0: the Bootleg Kev Show. The No Cap News Report is on the way, man. James always finds the craziest stories in the world, and we break them down. What you got up next?
1: If you hate dealing with the TSA because you can't bring no toothpaste and nothing else on the damn plane, you got to blame people like this. Stupid people bring stupid things on the damn plane, and now we all got to abide by new rules.
0: We're going to talk about that up next. It's the Bootleg Kev Show.

0: We're gonna tell you what's going on in these streets, man.
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5: Time for the No Cap News right now. What up, James?
6: Hey, man, I don't know what these people be thinking, but TSA caught a married couple trying to smuggle on a pocket knife on a carry-on hidden through toothpaste tube. And when they got caught, they tried to blame it on their six-year-old kid. So you decided to do something stupid, then blame the kids?
5: First of all, what six-year-old do you know is smuggling things inside of toothpaste tubes, especially a knife? What is going on? They were trying to take the plane.
6: And look, if I'm being honest, what six-year-old? I promise you, a six-year-old would probably do something like this.
5: Yeah, to be fair, I was at the airport once as a little kid. I was probably seven.
6: Always a story.
5: And my Aunt Kathy at the time, who's a psychopath, who was pretending to be crippled for like 4 years of her life, and she's not.
6: Oh, damn.
5: Yeah, she like lied to the world about being like not being able to walk. It was kind of crazy.
6: Go. Get it off.
5: Diabolical
6: the
5: lady.
6: Therapy.
5: So we're going through the airport. This is before 9/11. And I just walked up to the cop and I pointed at her wheelchair and I said, hey, that lady's got a bum.
6: You can't do that. You can't.
5: Oh. Bro,
6: what happened?
5: They hemmed up my fake crippled aunt so fast.
6: You almost made her really crippled because of the way TSA jammed her.
5: There was no TSA. TSA did not exist. This was prior to 9/11. I was seven, so this was like 1993 or something.
6: Oh,
5: 94.
6: Damn.
5: Yeah, it's crazy. Anyway, stay by your radio. Coming up next, we got to talk about it. Apparently, my wife is worried about one of my addictions.
6: Oh, Lord.
5: Yes. We're going to break it down up next.

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0: It's the Bootleg Kev Show with James Andre Jefferson Jr.
1: What it do, bro?
0: All right, so I have two things that I am willing to admit in public that I am addicted to. One of them is energy drinks, which we have covered on the show a lot.
1: Okay, for sure. What else? What's the second thing?
0: Diet Coke.
1: Both them things gonna get you jammed up, homie. You might die soon because of it.
0: So my wife, she shows me like this study about like essentially how artificial sweeteners can mess up your cognitive abilities long term. So essentially,
1: it's
0: like,
1: already messed yours up.
0: Yeah, I don't know. Whatever the case is, I don't care. I'm still drinking Diet Coke. She's like, I think you drink too much, because I'll drink like 4 to 5 Diet Cokes a day.
1: Right. And it could be Hennessy, though. So Coke's better than Hennessy.
0: Yeah, exactly. Pick your poison, right? With that being said, I'm curious. Do you have something random you are addicted to? James, if you had to pick something, what do you think you're kind of like you could cut back on?
1: Pistachios and cherries.
0: Pistachios and cherries. All right. Look.
1: A little healthier than yours, but it's still addicted to them.
0: 877-817-2888. Let's talk about it, man. What is a food item that you cannot let go of? All right. I'm on the Diet Coke like crazy. What you got? All right. We're taking your calls up next. It's the Bootleg Kev Show.

0: 10. Girl, you a 10, girl, you a 10, girl, you a 10. Girl, you a 10, girl, you a 10, girl, you a 10. Girl, you a 10, girl, you a 10, girl, you a 10.
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1: Now we're looking forward to John Paul II.
0: That's right. We'll have the cheerleaders in studio. 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
0: I believe it's week six for us. 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

0: All right, we just talked about it. My wife has raised concerns with the amount of Diet Coke I'm drinking, and I refuse to stop, all right?
1: It's alarming. I see you drink at least 4 cans while we record it.
0: Listen, 877-817-2888. What is a food item or drink that you can't let go of? I don't want to hear from any alcoholics, by the way. All right, we get it. Get at us, man. What's going on, man?
2: Coffee.
0: Oh, yeah.
2: It's 1,000% coffee. If someone told me that I can't drink coffee again, I'm going to go crazy and, like, be sent to the insane asylum. Like, when I wake up, I'm like, well, thank God I can have a cup of coffee, you know?
0: Do you drink, like, the black, like, you know, just straight black hot coffee? What is your go-to?
2: Yeah, like black coffee.
0: Oh, yeah. That's how you're supposed to drink it.
2: You can't really replace that.
0: That's how you're supposed to drink it.
2: Yeah.
0: Painful when you digest all that caffeine. Well, appreciate you calling. She said coffee. Jaya's on the phone. Jaya, what are you addicted to?
3: So I'm addicted to Twizzlers, but like the cherry Twizzlers. And I can go through about maybe 7 packs of the family size.
0: In what time frame?
3: Like if I'm sitting and I'm binge watching in like 3 hours, I can go through about maybe 9 packs of the family size by myself.
0: I have a couple of questions. One, does that make, like, at the end of the movie, are you sick? Do you want to throw up?
3: No, I am delightfully buzzed.
0: And I don't mean to be disrespectful here, but how often do you eat 9 packs of Twizzlers in a week?
3: I say I'm probably doing this about 4 to 5 times a week.
0: Oh, damn. Well, you know, appreciate you calling. I ain't gonna lie. You drink eating that many Twizzlers, she gonna get a limb amputated soon enough, James, with that diabetes.
1: Nah, she big. She fat. I ain't gonna lie. She just big boned it.

0: 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Request a song. 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It's the Hot Z95 text line. 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
2: What a dope, though.
1: Shout out to Rod Wave, who's on tour right now, selling out every damn arena in the country. He floated the idea on his Twitter that him and NBA Youngboy need to do a stadium tour.
2: Oh, that tour going to be lit if they do it together. Oh, they're going to have him out there doing the most.
1: Yeah, that'll be crazy, man. Rod Wave is on to something if they can make that happen. But, you know, NBA Youngboy lives in South Korea now.
2: Oh, does he?
1: Yeah, he probably shouldn't come back either because they think Rico's coming real soon, all right?
2: Listen. Oh, yes. Go on. Stay out there, buddy.
1: Stay by your radio. Coming up next, we got the People's Mix on the way and Master Debate Monday. We're talking about this Jay-Z story in the Super Bowl halftime show.
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0: All right, Master Debate Monday, man. There has been some inside reports that Roc Nation is having issues finding a halftime show performer for the Super Bowl.
1: I don't believe it, but...
0: I mean, listen, it is what it is. I think it'd be a treat if Jay-Z did it.
1: 100%. He just setting that up.
0: But I will say, we got to start thinking about, okay, if we're looking at people who have never done the Super Bowl halftime show, who do you think deserves to do it the most? I'm going to go with Kanye West.
1: Oh, I love that pick. I sure do. They're going to have to extend it a little bit, but I'm going with Chris Brown.
0: Chris Breezy.
1: Come on.
0: Either one of those are crazy for sure.
1: I don't think they're going to happen, but I would love to see it.
0: Yeah, man. All right. Look, who do y'all think who has not done the Super Bowl halftime show yet needs to do it? 877-817-2888. We're taking your calls up next. It's Master Debate Monday.

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3: Welcome everyone to the official debate section.
1: Really?
4: All right, it's Master Debate Monday, ladies and gentlemen.
3: Your rebuttal.
5: That is a long way of saying that I won.
2: Today we're arguing about something that I'm very passionate about.
1: You are.
4: That's the way to debate. All right, Master Debate Monday. We're talking about it. Jay-Z and Roc Nation apparently having some issues trying to figure out who's going to do the Super Bowl halftime show. So let's help them out.
1: Come on.
4: Who do we think should do the halftime show? 877-817-2888. What's going on? What do you think?
6: Ooh, that's a hard one because it's like who has had the most like popularity and staying power and most like collaborations. Say if you pick Drake, you'd be able to bring out like Rihanna and like Nicki Minaj and a whole bunch of other crossover artists and stuff like that.
4: Drake would be solid. It wouldn't be a bad pick, especially you do Kendrick and Drake 2 years apart. It's not. It could be worse.
7: There's better choices.
4: He'd bring out everybody, though. Bring out Lil Wayne so Lil Wayne can shut the hell up about not doing the halftime show.
7: Okay, that might be the only positive right there.
4: Anyway, let's keep it rolling. 877-817-2888. What about you, man? It's Master Debate Monday. Who do you think should be doing the halftime show?
6: It should be Chris.
7: Come on,
4: Chris Breezy!
7: That's what I say.
6: It should be Chris Brown. He's been touring for like 2+ years. He's been putting out bangers after banger. Like, didn't he just have like a double-decker album? And now he's on tour with Usher. Like, he has so many features. He could bring the whole world on stage.
7: He don't need the features. He can come out there and dance for the 15 minutes. It'd be better than a lot of stuff that came out in the last years.
6: Obvious.
4: I love it, man. Shout out to Breezy, all right? Yeah, I agree. I think Chris Brown is number one choice for sure.
7: 100%.
4: Coming up, man, we're jumping in the People's Mix. 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It's the Bootleg Kev Show.

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1: Hey, I've been waiting all night for this moment. I've been waiting all year for this moment. I've been picturing you taking off your clothes for me. I've been literally curving all these souls for you.

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0: with James Andre Jefferson Jr.
1: What a dubo?
0: Inside the People's Mix, baby. We rolling. Hit us up 877-817-2888. I gotta give some flowers, man. Chris Brown and Usher, I finally got to see the R&B tour, and lucky enough, we actually went to the show where he brought Kanye West out. So,
1: oh, that's dope. How do you like, did Usher put a cherry in your mouth or something like that?
0: No, he did put some cherries in some mouths, though, but I was not, first of all, I'm not letting Usher put no cherry in my mouth. Let's be clear.
1: Okay, I just wanted to check the temperature, brother. That's all.
0: Only thing I'm taking from Usher is a Diet Coke, and it better be closed. All right, we're not sharing anything because I hear, you know.
1: Yeah, we know.
0: But anyway, the Chris Brown Usher show was epic. Ye came out, man. He did flashing lights, all of the lights, which was crazy because he performs all of the lights and Rihanna's part is on there and Chris Brown is dancing the whole time.
1: Oh, Lord, what you think going on there?
0: I don't know. But I'm just saying, it was just interesting. But that being said, man, shout out to Yeezy. Shout out to Chris Brown. Shout out to Usher. Hey, man, we're rolling into People's Mix. Let's get into some new music. Off that Jhené Aiko album, this is with Kendrick. It's called So Good. It's on the Bootleg Kev Show.

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1: What it do about?
0: Hit us up, 877-817-2888. If you got anything you want to hear, man, we would love to hear from you. Coming up, let's talk about it, man. A controversial movie in theaters right now. I got to see it over the weekend. The Chris Hansen To Catch a Predator movie is called Primetime.
1: Oh, Lord.
0: I'm going to give you my thoughts on the movie up next. All right, let's get into some new music first. Baby Chief Do It, who's going crazy. This is his new one. It's on the Bootleg Kev Show.

0: let it clap, let it clap. 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
1: lap.
0: Spread them cheeks, let me see that. 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
1: What it do, man?
0: All right, I saw the movie Primetime. Now, this is the movie that is essentially about Chris Hansen and the To Catch a Predator show. And I gotta say, James, it was not a bad movie, but when you hear Chris Hansen talk about it, he says it's like 95% BS. Like, the whole thing's like fiction. And it also was kind of weird to me that they kind of painted Chris Hansen as like a bad guy in the movie when he's the guy helping catch predators. Like, what are we doing here?
1: That's insane. That's like making a positive movie about Epstein. That's what they, like, how are we gonna make Chris Hansen the guy that's bad in the movie?
0: I thought Robert Pattinson is, he's a great actor. I think when you hear Chris Hansen talk about the movie, because he went and saw it, and he's like, yo, I don't understand the point of this movie. It's like 95% of it had never happened. Like,
1: well, they didn't even talk to him about it. That's the crazy, he was right there. Shoot him a text or something like that.
0: Yo, stay by your radio. We got the No Cap News coming up.
2: 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Come in, Mr. Rubin, sir.
3: This is Cold Air Home Base. What's it like up there, Jesse?
2: Amazing, sir. I'm so glad I came up with the idea of a cold air balloon.
3: Well, I did tell you to get us noticed.
2: Oh, they noticed, sir. I'm throwing paper airplanes from up here. Everyone's waving.
3: Don't forget to wave back, Jesse. You're our ambassador of goodwill.
2: And since Cold Air specializes in keeping all the hot air out of your home, this balloon is the perfect symbol for keeping you cool.
3: If you say so.
2: And it's so easy to fly. Just hit this button. And up we go.
3: Sounds like nothing could possibly go wrong.
2: Just wish I knew how to land this thing.
3: Read the manual.
2: Great idea, sir. Let's see here. 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

0: by Kev Show, man. Happy Monday. The No Cap News Report. Few minutes away, James. What you got, man?
1: If you're going to cheat on your ex, make sure she's not a crazy woman, because she might have a crazy reaction, and now you got a messed up car that you can't drive.
0: That's happened to me before. We're going to break it down up next.

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1: Suckerism contagious, it's in the air. 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A lot of these ninjas wore some bras, they be groupies. Golden Gate Bridge, we be shining. 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I'm elated, I made it, I know them suckers, they hate it.

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5: Time for the No Cap News right now. What up, James?
6: You should never cheat on a Kentucky woman because they go the craziest when they crash out. So this woman was cheated on, and her response was she decided to pour glitter and a bunch of salt in her ex's AC and engine.
5: Glitter and salt in the AC and engine?
6: You
5: listen,
6: know, that's not working no more.
5: You used to be able to put sugar in someone's gas tank and like ruin their engine. So I'm assuming glitter and salt is on par with sugar. So
6: I like the creativity of it though, because make the car glitter while it's broken. You get a little surprise. It won't turn on and it shoot out like a stripper.
5: You know what I want to see? I want to see one of these crazy scoring baby mamas put out like a book, like a 100 ways to get back at your baby daddy. And, you know, I wonder where the dumping glitter and salt in someone's engine ranks. Is it like 78?
6: It gotta be top 20. But you said you went through something. Did something happen like this to you?
5: Well, you know, back in the day, I got caught doing something I shouldn't have been doing. And I don't know, 18 years ago. And, you know, may or may not have had my windows smashed out and all of my clothes sat on fire outside of the radio station in Las Vegas.
6: You smashed something, now your windows got smashed out.
5: 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Coming up next, we got the Daily Hate.

0: So Bootleg Kev Show, man, we got the Daily Hate on the way, man. If you got something you want to hate on, leave us a voicemail. 877-817-2888 is the number. Tell us what's got you pissed off, man. All right. Anything you're hating on, James?
1: I got to hate on you. I couldn't wait to see you because why was you hating on Outkast on Twitter?
0: I do not appreciate Outkast suing the homie Overcast because his name is Overcast and some people confuse it for Outkast. 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
0: That's right. We'll have the cheerleaders in studio. 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

0: All right, man, what are you hating on, bro?
1: Man, my lazy coworkers who don't do nothing and swear they tired.
2: Tell us a little more, brother.
0: What happened,
1: every
0: bro?
1: Job has one, boy. Hey, like, they come in, take a smoke break, go to lunch, come back. I'm ready to go home. I'm tired. I've been working all day. You ain't done nothing. Are you serious?
0: Smelling like cigarettes.
1: Yeah, I'm sorry.
0: Jesus.
1: Like, daily, man. Oh, boy.
0: The lazy coworkers are hating on. If you got something you want to hate on, leave us a voicemail. 877-817-2888. That is the number. 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
2: What it do, bro?
1: All right, Instagram just dropped the new blurring feature for your story. So essentially, if you post a photo with someone and you don't want people to see their face, you could blur it out. It'll be pixelated.
2: Oh, here's another cool idea. If you don't want to post somebody, then don't post them.
1: Well, I think some people might, you know, let's say you're with your homies and like maybe your kid's in the picture. Or you got a friend who has their kid and he's like, hey, make sure my kid's face ain't in the photo. Pixelate the face.
2: Okay, that makes sense. But for like soft launching relationships, like just don't post them. We don't care that much.
1: A lot of sugar daddies who are 50 years older than the women that they're flying all over the world will be pixelated on stories now. Yeah, they're gonna be blurred up. All right, hey, we're getting out of here. Back at it tomorrow, y'all. Same time, same place. It's the Bootleg Kev Show.

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1: Hi, this is China. I'm from Chicago. I want to send an oral affection to my boyfriend slash husband. His name is Jermichael. And I just want to let him know I love him so much, so much. And he's sitting right here actually driving by me.
2: Oh, where are you guys headed home from?
1: We actually door dashing together. I need to call, and I want everybody to know, the world to know, that I really love him.
2: Wow, I love that. China and Jermichael from Chicago, thank you so much for sharing your evening with us tonight. It means so much to me.
1: Yes, and I love listening to you. I listen to you every weekend. You are the best. You keep me going while I'm door dashing, and you know, so I love it.
2: You guys are the best. If you ever get an order for like 12 burritos to the radio station, it's probably me. And so hopefully I'll see you soon.
1: Okay, gotcha.
2: 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Take care, China.
1: All right.
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0: Sometimes I like to start off the show with a little disclaimer. A reminder, we get over 10,000 phone calls and text messages every Sunday. I'll do my very best to get as many people on the show as we can physically fit in, which means, well, I should be quiet and let you start, let you take over the show. Shall we make it official? Here's round one of tonight's Oral Expressions on the Sunday Night Slow Jams.
1: Hey, this is Amaya Grace from Salinas, California, to Gustavo Perez in King City, California. Just wanted to say, hey, thank you for being one of my A1s and my best friend. Don't know how I could do life this year without you.
2: This is Ryan from Canton, Ohio. I'm sending this out to Leslie and Howell. Unexpectedly and crazy in love with you, I am. And thank you for coming into my life.
3: 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I'm so glad that me and you got married, and we have a whole lifetime together.
4: 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I just want to send an oral expression out to Levi Dalton. We're in Sepulpa, Oklahoma. I just want you to know I'm so in love with you. And I miss you.
0: All right, you ready? Phone number is 877-209-0631. Come over and see us on Instagram tonight at Slow Jams. 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

You know that love we shared is just something so special. The tenderness. I just don't know what to say, girl. Would you sing to me? One more time, do it like this.

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1: Okay, start with your name. Who's this?
2: My name is Jessica.
1: All right, Jessica, and where are you calling from tonight?
2: El Centro, California.
1: Beautiful. And tell me who you're thinking about tonight. Who's on your mind?
2: I'm thinking about I call him my caveman.
1: Hold on, you call him what?
2: Oh, I call him caveman.
1: Oh, caveman, like ooga booga.
2: Like a cave, yeah.
1: Caveman, he doesn't drag you through the house by your hair, does he, like a caveman would?
2: It's the opposite.
1: You do that to him, right?
2: Yeah.
1: Okay, so you...
2: I don't know if you recommend a song just to dedicate my love.
1: Well, first of all, let's take a step back. So let me just make sure I got this right. Jessica to your man, and you call him the caveman, and you guys are in El Centro, California tonight.
2: Yeah.
1: Well, first give me your message. What would you like to tell him?
2: I want to let my little caveman know that I'll always be there for him no matter what.
1: I'm going to pick a song that goes with that message, and I have a very soft spot in my heart for El Centro, so I want to thank you both listening in El Centro, California, and hope your whole family and your whole circle listens to Slow Jams 5 nights a week in El Centro.
2: All right, thank you so much. I appreciate it.
1: I appreciate you, Jessica. Have a great night. Enjoy the show.
2: You too.

0: Hey, thanks for coming through tonight. It is R-Dub, 32 years of Sunday Night Slow Jams on the radio. Finally doing some TV. We just launched our TV program called Greetings from Slow Jamistan. And oh, it would mean so much to me if you would give it a look, give it a view. Find it on YouTube. Just search Greetings from Slow Jamistan. And tell me what you think. Keep your expectations low. It's a pretty stupid show, to be honest with you, but it's mine, and I'd love for you to check it out. Greetings from Slow Jamistan, now screening on YouTube.
1: Hi, this is Augustina from Philadelphia, Pennsylvania. This goes out to Tyler, my sweetie pie. I love you so much. Bye.
2: Hey, what's up? My name is Lorraine. I'm in Atlanta, Georgia. I want to express my feeling to Eastwood, who is in Illinois. And I just want to tell you, baby, that I love you. And I know you're listening. Good night.
3: Hey there. It's Gabe from Holton, Maine. This message is going out to JC Forrest. JC, I love you with all my heart. I will forever. That's all.
4: Hi, I'm Hannah, and I'm calling from Yuma, Arizona. I want to give my oral expression to my boyfriend, Lorenzo. Just want to say that I'm so proud of us. We finally moved into our first apartment together. I'm just so excited for this next chapter of our life. I love you.
0: Okay, when we come back, we're going to check the apology line. It's never too late to say I'm sorry. Trust me on this. Never too late to say I'm sorry, and you could do it tonight. On the apology line, phone number 877-209-0631. 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
6: Here we go, sir. How to land.
7: What's it say?
6: Oh, no. I tore out the next page. Remember that paper airplane, sir?
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3: Hello, this is Jim from Maumelle, Arkansas, near Little Rock, Arkansas, calling to give an oral expression to my new fiance and love of my life, Kim Lynn Hill in Green Bay, Wisconsin. Kim, I'm renting an airplane today. I will see you this evening. I'll call you when airborne. I love you, Kim.
4: Hi, this is Jessica. I'm so sorry, Hassan, about everything that I've done to you. I love you so much. Please, Jessica from Page, Texas, I love you so much.
5: This is Amanda in Portland, Oregon, and I'm calling to apologize to Mikey in Ontario, Oregon. Baby, I'm so sorry that I jumped to conclusions. You deserve better than that. I promise to be better tomorrow and the next day on. I can't wait to spend the rest of my forever with you. I love you.

0: Sunday night slow jams continue with R-Dub. 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
1: Hi, so my name is Rizzy. I'm from the Bronx, New York. My message is to Bleak. He's in Texas. You're one of the strongest men I know. I'm so proud of you. I'm so thankful. I thank God for you every day. Take care.
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2: Sure, what's your name and where are you calling from?
1: I'm calling from Abernathy, Texas. My name is Lucio Polanco. My girl who's in Austin, she's in Austin, Texas, and I'm waiting for her to come home. Miss her, and I know she's listening because it's her favorite radio station. And I just wanted to send a surprise shout out.
2: 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Are you listening tonight?
1: 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Slow Jams with R-Dub.
2: My man, I appreciate both of you so much, my friend. By the way, you are a true gentleman. We don't have a lot of guys calling in for the ladies. It's usually the other way around. So when a fella calls in, man, I know it's special, my brother.
1: Oh yeah, man. She's everything, man. She's everything. I still get goosebumps and I get nervous with her. And I've known her for a lot of years.
2: Oh, man, I love that. Did I get her name?
1: Cynthia Flores.
2: Cynthia Flores in Austin.
1: Flores. Baby doll. I call her Baby Doll. It's my baby doll.
2: All right, Lucio, you're a good man. Enjoy the show, and you call us anytime.
1: I appreciate you, man. Thank you, man. And keep playing them jams, man. I love it. I love this.

y'all ready, baby? Okay. Be in there by, give me 10 minutes. Be ready.

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Long distance love from Rocio in Watsonville, California, for Ivan in San Jose. I love you, I miss you, and I'm still right here waiting for you. From Christina to William in Centralia, Illinois, I love you and I miss you, and I'm always yours, and you are forever mine. And from Shanice to Jesse in Farmington, New Mexico, you're always on my mind, and you drive me crazy. From Stacy to Luis in Branchville, Indiana, no matter what, it's always going to be us. Yureli to Travis in Lincoln, Nebraska, love you, and I miss you. And I'm listening to Sunday Night Slow Jams together with you tonight. From Mercedes to Soli in Madera, California, she's thinking about you. Good night to Sylvia and Donnie in Colorado Springs, Colorado. Tana's in Philadelphia, Pennsylvania tonight. From Brandon in Soledad, California. And from Katie to Rudy in Canton, Ohio. Cherie in Santiago and Visalia, California. And hello and good night to September and Jimbo listening along with us in Hutchinson, Kansas. 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Up next, we'll check the apology line and another full hour of tonight's Sunday Night Slow Jams right after this. This hour is brought to you by Atlantic Records, presenting Cardi B,

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12: 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It's

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1: I want to send you the oral expression.
2: Sure. What's your name and where are you calling from?
1: I'm calling from Abernathy, Texas. My name is Lucio Polanco. My girl, who's in Austin, she's in Austin, Texas, and I'm waiting for her to come home. Miss her, and I know she's listening because it's her favorite radio station. And I just want to send a surprise shout out.
2: Lucio, what about you, man? Are you listening tonight?
1: 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Slow Jams with R Dub.
2: My man, I appreciate both of you so much, my friend. By the way, you are a true gentleman. We don't have a lot of guys calling in for the ladies. It's usually the other way around. So when a fella calls in, man, I know it's special, my brother.
1: Oh yeah, man. She's everything, man. She's everything. I still get goosebumps and I get nervous with her. And I've known her for a lot of years.
2: Oh man, I love that. Did I get her name?
1: Cynthia Flores.
2: Cynthia Flores in Austin.
1: Flores. Baby doll. I call her baby doll. It's my baby doll.
2: All right, Lucio, you're a good man. Enjoy the show, and you call us anytime.
1: I appreciate you, man. Thank you, man. And keep playing them jams, man. I love it. Love this. I

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Long distance love from Rocio in Watsonville, California, for Ivan in San Jose. I love you, I miss you, and I'm still right here waiting for you. From Christina to William in Centralia, Illinois, I love you and I miss you, and I'm always yours, and you are forever mine. And from Shanice to Jesse in Farmington, New Mexico, you're always on my mind, and you drive me crazy. From Stacy to Luis in Branchville, Indiana, no matter what, it's always going to be us. Yureli to Travis in Lincoln, Nebraska, love you, and I miss you, and I'm listening to Sunday Night Slow Jams together with you tonight. From Mercedes to Soli in Madera, California, she's thinking about you. Good night to Sylvia and Donnie in Colorado Springs, Colorado. Tana's in Philadelphia, Pennsylvania tonight. From Brandon in Soledad, California, and from Katie to Rudy in Canton, Ohio. Cherie in Santiago and Visalia, California. And hello and good night to September and Jimbo listening along with us in Hutchinson's, Kansas. You can send an online expression tonight or anytime. 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Up next, we'll check the apology line and another full hour of tonight's Sunday Night Slow Jams right after this. This hour is brought to you by Atlantic Records, presenting Cardi B.

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0: Balloon 1 to Cole Air Home Base. Come in, Mr. Rubin, sir.
1: This is Cole Air Home Base. What's it like up there, Jesse?
0: Amazing, sir. I'm so glad I came up with the idea of a Cole Air balloon.
1: Well, I did tell you to get us noticed.
0: Oh, they noticed, sir. I'm throwing paper airplanes from up here. Everyone's waving.
1: Don't forget to wave back, Jesse. You're our ambassador of goodwill.
0: And since Cole Air specializes in keeping all the hot air out of your home, this balloon is the perfect symbol for keeping you cool.
1: If you say so.
0: And it's so easy to fly. Just hit this button. And up we go.
1: Sounds like nothing could possibly go wrong.
0: Just wish I knew how to land this thing.
1: Read the manual.
0: Great idea, sir. Let's see here. Congratulations on your purchase of the SkyMaster 5000 hot air balloon.
1: Maybe skip ahead a bit.
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0: Here we go, sir. How to land.
1: What's it say?
0: Oh no, I tore out the next page. Remember that paper airplane, sir?
1: Well, what goes up, Jesse?
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8: 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No. Hey, I've been waiting all night for this moment. I've been waiting all year for this moment. I've been picturing you taking off your clothes for me. I've been literally curving all these souls for you.

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0: Air Balloon 1 to Cole Air Home Base. Come in, Mr. Rubin, sir.
1: This is Cole Air Home Base. What's it like up there, Jesse?
0: Amazing, sir. I'm so glad I came up with the idea of a Cole Air Balloon.
1: Well, I did tell you to get us noticed.
0: Oh, they noticed, sir. I'm throwing paper airplanes from up here. Everyone's waving.
1: Don't forget to wave back, Jesse. You're our ambassador of goodwill.
0: And since Cole Air specializes in keeping all the hot air out of your home, this balloon is the perfect symbol for keeping you cool.
1: If you say so.
0: And it's so easy to fly. Just hit this button. And up we go.
1: Sounds like nothing could possibly go wrong.
0: Just wish I knew how to land this thing.
1: Read the manual.
0: Great idea, sir. Let's see here. 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
1: Maybe skip ahead a bit.
2: Call Cole Air because we can.
0: Here we go, sir. How to land.
1: What's it say?
0: Oh, no. I tore out the next page. Remember that paper airplane, sir?
1: Well, what goes up, Jesse?
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1: Suckerism contagious, it's in the air. 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From Alcatraz, you can get to Mare Island. 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
0: That's right. 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

0: Air Balloon 1 to Cole Air Home Base. Come in, Mr. Rubin, sir.
1: This is Cole Air Home Base. What's it like up there, Jesse?
0: Amazing, sir. I'm so glad I came up with the idea of a Cole Air Balloon.
1: Well, I did tell you to get us noticed.
0: Oh, they noticed, sir. I'm throwing paper airplanes from up here. Everyone's waving.
1: Don't forget to wave back, Jesse. You're our ambassador of goodwill.
0: And since Cole Air specializes in keeping all the hot air out of your home, this balloon is the perfect symbol for keeping you cool.
1: If you say so.
0: And it's so easy to fly. Just hit this button. And up we go.
1: Sounds like nothing could possibly go wrong.
0: Just wish I knew how to land this thing.
1: Read the manual.
0: Great idea, sir. Let's see here. Congratulations on your purchase of the SkyMaster 5000 Hot Air Balloon.
1: Maybe skip ahead a bit.
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0: Here we go, sir. How to land.
1: What's it say?
0: Oh, no. I tore out the next page. Remember that paper airplane, sir?
1: Well, what goes up, Jesse?
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1: You yeah. 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
1: High end cars and fashion.
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1: 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I like hot sauce on my chicken.
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Corpus Christi, what's up? 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
0: 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So.
1: 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And we are ready for, what is this, week 6?
0: I believe it's week 6 for us. 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Corpus Christi, what's up? 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

0: you a 10. Girl, you a 10, girl, you a 10, girl, you a 10. 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

Baby, let me take you home and beat it like I'm Hitman. 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

0: Hey, what's up, everybody? Gino here with you. 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
3: 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Dad hunted deer like a savage. Once, he and a college buddy were up in the hill country. Dad got pulled over because he had a taillight out, and as luck would have it, he had a deer in his trunk. Not hunting season. 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Local game warden was cool, though. 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College buddies thought Dad deserved a cool nickname. His name was Tom, and Buona came from the old TV show Tarzan. So, Buona Tom, savage hunter. Smart man, great dad. I miss him. 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

Well, whether you like it or not, Halloween season is here and kind of weird. Halloween foods and treats aren't just happening on TikTok. 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You know, your favorite Neeson Foods, the little cup of noodles thing? 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Vampire noodles on the way from your little cup of noodles fans out there. 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It's available now. You can grab it at Walmart if you want to while supplies last. It's kind of weird, though, but still noodles. And if you're really into this, you can also enter a sweepstakes through Cup Noodles on social media to win a custom Vampire Noodles themed casket. Yes, a real deal casket from an actual casket company. Apparently, it has a maroon high gloss finish and the words, "It's to die for," embroidered on the head panel. So, even stranger, you don't have to win it. You can order one of the Vampire Cup Noodles caskets for you or a loved one on their website, and it costs about $4,000. All right, so you thought that was weird. We got more. Hidden Valley Ranch is getting into the Halloween spirit as well. They're launching Spooky Ranch, a haunting black-colored ranch, complete with a glow-in-the-dark bottle. Now, nothing has changed. Still tastes like the same ranch. And the black color comes from fruit juice and cocoa, which Hidden Valley says there's no artificial flavors involved. So if you'd like to get into the Halloween spirit, spooky.

0: Turkey Ranch is also available only at Walmart while supplies last. I'm sure they'll have plenty left over on the shelves there, so I don't think it's going to run out very quickly. So those are two things, kind of in the Halloween spirit. You got your cup noodles with the vampire noodles, and now you have Spooky Ranch, which is just ranch but looks black in a glow-in-the-dark bottle. Halloween time. It's here.
1: Sign. 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

0: bring me.
1: Now, you tell me if this is genius or a nightmare for moms out there. Here's a kid's birthday idea. Maybe you have a kid who's got a birthday coming up. Tell me how this would go. They call it the park crawl. So you know about bar crawls, right? You know, people will do bar crawls or pub crawls, whatever you want to call it, for any occasion. And now that same concept is being adapted for kids' birthday parties, obviously without the booze. There's a trend of people doing park crawls for their kids' birthdays. That's where you hit up three or four parks, the best parks, with your rowdy, screaming group of kids, right? Now, it's not the same as a rowdy, screaming bunch of adults who are drunk going from bar to bar. It's even better. You can rent a party bus. Follow along. You get a party bus. The kids can snack and hang out in the AC between the parks. So it doesn't require you taking the minivan or whatever, or a whole bunch of minivans of parents driving around. All the kids are on one vehicle. And then there's cake at the last park they go to. So you go to about three or four parks, and then at the last one, you have your cake. There's a video of one party on TikTok. The bus rental wouldn't be cheap, but otherwise, you're not spending a whole lot of money. The bus might even be cheaper than booking other venues or getting food for a big group at, I don't know, Chuck E. Cheese or whatever. So some people online are calling the idea genius. Others are saying, I don't know. You got to supervise all these kids, right? Who's going to be stuck with that, Mom? And organizing them to get on and off the bus at each location. You're going to have to keep an eye on them at the parks, at all the stops. Some people are sold on it. Some people not quite sold on it. However, it's an idea. You're looking for creative things to do. Maybe save a buck or two. The new kid's birthday idea, according to TikTok. The park crawl.
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0: Hot Air Balloon 1 to Cole Air Home Base. Come in, Mr. Rubin, sir.
1: This is Cole Air Home Base. What's it like up there, Jesse?
0: Amazing, sir. I'm so glad I came up with the idea of a Cole Air Balloon.
1: Well, I did tell you to get us noticed.
0: Oh, they noticed, sir. I'm throwing paper airplanes from up here. Everyone's waving.
1: Don't forget to wave back, Jesse. You're our ambassador of goodwill.
0: And since Cole Air specializes in keeping all the hot air out of your home, this balloon is the perfect symbol for keeping you cool.
1: If you say so.
0: And it's so easy to fly. Just hit this button. And up we go.
1: Sounds like nothing could possibly go wrong.
0: Just wish I knew how to land this thing.
1: Read the manual.
0: Great idea, sir. Let's see here. Congratulations on your purchase of the SkyMaster 5000 Hot Air Balloon.
1: Maybe skip ahead a bit.
2: Call Cole Air because we can.
0: Here we go, sir. How to land.
1: What's it say?
0: Oh, no. I tore out the next page. Remember that paper airplane, sir?
1: Well, what goes up, Jesse?
3: License number 12698 4C.

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1: I've watched the same old Democrats run my county for years. And what do I have to show for it? Nothing gets better. Nothing changes. I want something simple. Transparency. I want to know where our money goes, who gets hired, and who benefits. 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It makes me angry, and it breaks my heart, because I work, I sacrifice, I pay the bills. 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Where do our tax dollars go? What do they do with our money they take from us? 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We have the power to change it. The time for transparency and accountability is now. Demand answers. 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

0: Hot C95. Well, here's something to get you into a petty argument today. If you're in a happy relationship, would it matter if your partner thought you weren't the one? New survey says that just 41% of single people believe they'll find, quote, the one. And that's not necessarily the end of the world. 20% of people in relationships, get this, say they don't believe their current partner is their, quote, one true love. Now, the average person thinks they found their one twice in their life before realizing they were wrong. 33% of the survey said they've been wrong even more than that. So, the question remains, the person you're with now, do you truly 100% believe they are the one? 17% of the people surveyed believe there could be multiple the ones, you know, soulmates in a lifetime. It's like there's more to discover than just one needle in the haystack. Now, the older generation, Gen X, is the generation to likely believe in just one soulmate. That's it. Where Gen Z, the most open-minded about that, they think love connections are everywhere. The average single person has not been on a good date for nearly 1.5 years. I wish Lauren was here to kind of chime in on this because she knows better. The top hurdles are ghosting. That happens a lot. There's a ghosting culture, they say. Social media setting unrealistic expectations. And then those of you who do the online dating, well, dates not matching their profiles online as well. So, again, the person you're with now, are they the one in your mind?
1: 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Do it for the whole world. 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

0: Hello?
1: Hola, this is Carmen. Can I please speak to...
0: This is...
1: Are you the bar manager at...
0: Yes. Who's this?
1: I'm here with Jason. I don't really know him. We went on a Tinder date last night, and then we got a little crazy, and he told me that he had to go to work the next morning, so he couldn't really party hard. But then we ended up partying hard, and now I'm in his apartment, and I can't wake him up.
0: I'm sorry, Jason?
1: Yes.
0: My barback?
1: Yes, he's not going to be able to make it to work today. Wake up! Hey! He's snoring and everything. He won't wake up.
0: Where are you?
1: I'm in his apartment, but he told me he had to work this morning, and I don't want him to get fired because he also promised to buy me Gucci.
0: He's opening today. He needs to wake up and come to work. Can you wake him up? Can I?
1: Oh, so you want to talk to? Okay, yeah, you want to talk to him here?
0: Jason. Jason, hello? Jason. Forget it.
1: Hello? Hola, this is Carmen. I believe we were disconnected.
0: I need you to wake Jason up.
1: Excuse me. I don't work for you, okay? So don't talk to me like you're my boss. Unless you're hiring, of course.
0: No.
1: Hello?
0: Hola,
1: this is Carmen.
0: I don't want to talk to you anymore. I need to talk to Jason. He needs to come to work. Pick his ass up and bring him to work.
1: Why are you yelling at me?
0: Because I don't know what's going on. You keep calling me. I need Jason to show up to work right now. What are he
1: No, he can't show up to work. What? People don't get sick days? Hello?
0: No, it's not a sick day. We can't operate if he doesn't show up. He's not sick. He's hammered again, as usual. He's going to be fired if he doesn't show up to work. I hope you know that. If I have to go into work today for him, I'm going to be pissed.
1: So then I guess I can't come in for, like, a complimentary mimosa?
0: No, you... Who are you? Damn it.
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toes. 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
1: People ask, how'd your dad get the nickname Wanna Tom? 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Dad hunted deer like a savage. Once, he and a college buddy were up in the hill country. 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Local game warden was cool, though. 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No harm, no foul. College buddies thought Dad deserved a cool nickname. His name was Tom, and Buona came from the old TV show Tarzan. So, Buona Tom. Savage hunter. Smart man. 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I miss him. 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

0: always, Aries is going to lead us off this morning. Lauren, what do we got?
1: All right, Aries, hard work will pay off if you refrain from expressing your opinion to superiors. Today, 3 stars for you.
0: Up next, Taurus, travel will entice you. However, a tendency to overspend? Quite possible. 3 stars for Taurus.
1: That sounds like something I would do. Gemini, social events will lead to a strong and stable relationship. 5 stars for you.
0: Cancer is up next. You got to deal with the in-laws today. May not be good. 2 stars there.
1: Leo, you can meet friends who will let you know how valuable you are. Love that. 5 stars for you.
0: Virgo is up next. A second chance will result in good work. 5 stars.
1: And Libra, let's see. Problems with your mate will develop if you don't let them have their way. 3 stars.
0: Scorpio up next. Emotional partnerships may develop through the projects that you initiate. 4 stars.
1: And Sagittarius, drastic financial losses may be likely if you lend money today. 2 stars for you.
0: Capricorn up next. Keep your eyes and ears alert for any evasive or deceptive statements today. 3 stars.
1: Okay, Aquarius.
0: A bunch of liars out there.
1: I know. I'm like, wait a second. Aquarius, go with the flow and don't let the unsettled atmosphere get on your nerves. It's 4 stars for you.
0: And Pisces this morning. Your partner could also get on your nerves if he or she backs you into an emotional corner or puts restrictions on your time. 2 stars there. And those are your horoscopes. Let's run the color and number of the day today. Random facts for you guys as well. Random fact number one.
1: Okay.
0: Alcohol consumption. It's actually gone down throughout the country over the past 10 years.
1: I can see that.
0: It's like the whole sober thing, right? Everybody would rather be sober.
1: Sober, curious, all the things.
0: So.

0: mocktails.
1: That's good news. Only one state reports more drinking over the past 10 years, and that would be Tennessee.
0: Okay. I was like, I don't think it's Texas. No,
1: Tennessee.
0: So
1: Tennessee. Nashville has probably a lot to do with that.
0: Oh, yeah. Hello.
1: Color of the day today.
0: Purple.
1: Number of the day today. Random fact number two. It's illegal, technically, to mail used underwear.
0: Is it?
1: Yeah. To, you know, like a perv or something who bought them from you. Federal law bans mailing indecent and filthy substances. So you could get up to 5 years in prison, by the way.
0: No way. You hear and read, especially nowadays, about all the girls who like send their...
1: Making money.
0: Literally. I'm just in a bag. You know what I mean? I'm just kidding.
1: No, you're not.
0: These girls could go to prison for that. That's
1: yeah, you
0: crazy.
1: Could get up to, if they wanted to actually prosecute. I mean, but yeah, all those pervs asking to, you know, asking to have a pair of your underwear that you've already worn. Yeah, it's technically illegal, but nobody gets in trouble for it, but still. And lots of women probably do that and make a ton of money. Number of the day today.
0: Crazy. 8.
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2: 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Car wreck? Heil will help. It's another

0: National Coffee Day today. Let me guess, coffee has been on your mind. Lauren, you make your own coffee.
1: I do.
0: Every single morning, this woman walks in with her iced coffee.
1: Yep. Every single morning.
0: A special brew, or what are we doing here? Like, what is this? This is like a special secret recipe you got?
1: No, it's not a secret recipe, but it's an organic coffee. I'm such a weirdo because... Okay. You know me. I'm a weirdo. We're a little bit.
0: So you don't. Do you ever get like Starbucks or something?
1: Yeah, if I travel, but if I'm not traveling, if I'm at home, I'm for sure always drinking organic coffee. Just because coffee is actually so toxic because of like the mold, herbicides, pesticides, fungicides to like keep its shelf life. Yeah. Look it up. I promise. You guys are going to hate me. Everybody listening is like, Lauren, shut up.
0: They're like, shut your face.
1: Right, exactly.
0: Ruining my favorite part of the day.
1: Yeah, if I travel, I'll try to go to like a local spot, but if not, Starbucks. I feel like Starbucks kind of gets it right almost every time.
0: Yeah.
1: They just do coffee, but I do cold brew, like an organic espresso. And then I do almond milk and creatine and honey in mine. And a little bit of like coconut almond milk. It's like a coconut creamer. It's very good.
0: So if you were to go to Starbucks instead of making your own, like what would your order be?
1: It would be an almond milk latte with honey, real honey, not the pump, and an extra shot of espresso.
0: Okay.
1: An iced almond milk latte.
0: Okay.
1: Yeah.
0: So I've been...
1: Sometimes I'll do a brown sugar shake in espresso.
0: Yeah, that's me. Ooh, so I just got one yesterday.
1: Did you?
0: Yes.
1: Okay.
0: My ass drove down the street to Nueces Bay over there, walked in to the Starbucks.
1: Okay.
0: And grabbed one of those.
1: You like the little crumble, don't you?
0: Yes, the caramel little... I get the caramel little crunchy thingies. Yeah. I don't even know what they're called. I told the guy yesterday, I said, the little crunchy things. And he said the correct wording. I don't know.
1: Right.
0: I also like the cold foam as well.
1: Okay, yeah.
0: So, it's National Coffee Day. So, there was a time when Seattle, Washington was the capital, the coffee capital of the United States.
1: I want to say that that's where, like, the first Starbucks was,
0: Yeah, it was. Okay, it is. Yeah. So, but they have so many. They have Starbucks. They have Pete's.
1: Oh, Pete's coffee is really good. Yeah.
0: No, so I've been there. I've been to Seattle.
1: Oh, right.
0: And it's like, when you go to Seattle, the coffee shops are like our Circle K gas stations.
1: Oh, okay.
0: It's like there's one every block.
1: Mm-hmm.
0: There's a coffee shop.
1: Now, did you feel like the coffee there was maybe the best coffee that you've had?
0: Yes. And here's the thing. Like, I don't know if it was just being there and like falling into that, oh, I have to have a coffee because I'm in Seattle, Washington.
1: Right.
0: But it's almost like you crave it. Like, you have to have it. Even at, like, 1 o'clock in the afternoon, you're like, oh, I should get a coffee. I never do that here.
1: Yeah.
0: But anyway, the annual report on best coffee cities in America ranked 100 cities based on the local coffee popularity, the roasters and shops, and how much is spent on coffee and the prices. Just the culture.
1: Yeah, yeah.
0: And this year... Orlando, Florida, of all places.
1: Weird.
0: Number one. Orlando.
1: That is very weird. Maybe because, what park is there? What Disney park is
0: there? There's Epcot Center in Orlando.
1: Okay. Maybe because of that?
0: Like,
1: they're appeasing to all of the parents, bringing their kids, maybe?
0: Portland, Oregon was second. I can see Portland, Oregon, because it is up there in the northwest, just like Seattle, Washington. It's all in that same northwest area. So, Portland, Oregon, I can see. Miami? I don't know if you're drinking that Cuban coffee.
1: Oh, but Cuban coffee is so
0: I know it goes
1: good.
0: Hard. I've had it.
1: You know what else is really good? The Vietnamese coffee.
0: Vietnamese
1: as well.
0: Coffee is good.
1: Saigon Cafe. Have you been there?
0: No, I have not.
1: It's on airline. It is so good. Their coffee is strong as hell.
0: Well, yeah,
1: it's
0: Vietnamese. Really good. Good stuff.
1: Yeah.
0: Well, Miami ranked third. Long Beach, California at fourth. Then Seattle.
1: Wow.
0: Then Tampa.
1: What is up with Florida?
0: I don't know. I wouldn't have thought that would be a coffee spot.
1: Yeah, me either.
0: San Francisco, Oakland, Pittsburgh, and Austin, Texas makes the top 10 there.
1: I love that we had at least one.
0: Yeah, but why does it always
1: Texas
0: have to be
1: stop.
0: Austin?
1: Right.
0: It always

0: has to be Austin.
1: Austin, I feel like, does have really good coffee spots.
0: Maybe because of the local coffee scene there.
1: Yeah. It's like becoming the new hot spot. Well, I think.
0: Laredo, dead last on this list.
1: Oh, darn it.
0: Laredo brings up the rear at 100. Oh. So there you go. If you're going to drink coffee, not in Laredo, Texas, apparently.
1: You got to make it yourself there.
0: I don't know where Corpus fell into this thing, but...
1: If we were even on it.
0: Lattes, popular in 14 states. The most popular coffee beverage, espresso. Top spot in 28 states.
1: Yeah.
0: Now, I told you about my new coffee machine, right?
1: No, you didn't.
0: Okay, so when I went to Los Angeles, in the hotel room, there was a coffee maker. The brand is called Lavazza.
1: Okay.
0: Lavazza. It's an Italian brand.
1: Mm-hmm.
0: And I fell in love with this thing so much that I went on that morning in my room on Amazon and bought one.
1: Okay.
0: About $90, I think, or whatever.
1: And your
0: it's amazing. I love it. I love it because it's an espresso maker, but it also makes something called lungo, right? Okay. Which is Italian for long.
1: Okay.
0: And what that means is it's an espresso shot with double the water when you make it, when you brew it. Okay. So it's just an espresso shot with a little more water in it.
1: Okay. All right? So it's not as like concentrated.
0: Yeah, exactly. So that's what lungo is. So that's what this thing makes. So my coffees are literally like, you know, 3 inches long or whatever.
1: Right, like however many ounces. Like
0: yeah, it's not like a full mug or whatever. It's just a little tiny baby, and you just boom, and like in three drinks, it's done. But it's so potent.
1: See, yeah, I didn't do it last year on Amazon Prime deal days, which are coming up, but the one... coffee maker that I want is like $1,000.
0: No, hell no, we don't need all that.
1: But I want it so badly, and I feel like in my mind I'm like trying to rationalize that it'll pay for itself within a couple of months.
0: I don't know about that one.
1: Probably not.
0: So National Coffee Day going down. There's plenty of deals going on all over the place. All your big boys are celebrating.
1: Free coffees? Wow.
0: Well, there's a lot going on. It's kind of complicated to go through all of this. According to Starbucks, they're introducing a new iced espresso today called the Araucano. A-E-R-O-C-A-N-O. Araucano. It's a smooth Starbucks blonde espresso, air whipped to create a light foam and a cascading visual effect.
1: Hey, I think that sounds good.
0: They say it's a modern take on the iced Americano they already sell there. I'm looking at the picture. It looks delicious.
1: It does.
0: Yeah. So that's coming out today as part of National Coffee Day or whatever. And Dunkin', like they're got your rewards members get a free medium hot or iced coffee with any purchase through the Dunkin' app. So... Take advantage of it. National Coffee Day today.
1: Cheers.
0: Of course, we were going to drink one anyway.

0: your ass up.
1: Yeah.
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4: Hey, let me kick it to you right quick, man. Not on some gang issues, man, on some real issues. Anybody done been through the same thing, I'm sure you feel the same way. Big feel, it's for you.

0: Well, some of you are old enough to remember those 80s hairstyles that were around back then. Maybe not you, Lauren. I think you were born in the 90s, weren't you?
1: Yes.
0: Okay, you were born in the 90s. So you may have missed out on some of this. But those 80s hairstyles, apparently, according to Glamour magazine, making a comeback.
1: They're back?
0: Those were some rowdy hairstyles in the 80s.
1: Oh, okay? Right. I'm looking at some of the photos. And I, even though I wasn't born in the 80s, like, this is just so iconic. These hairstyles are definitely iconic.
0: They're coming back.
1: Wow.
0: Which I cannot believe. So the one thing that stood out to me was like the perms in the 80s.
1: Gosh.
0: Like I remember my mom going and getting like those tight perm, the little.
1: Oh yeah, my mom too.
0: Oh man.
1: Yep.
0: Can you imagine that coming back? I don't know.
1: The one that I see on this list that I'm like, oh, this is like back with a vengeance, and that is the side part blowout. The Cindy Crawford.
0: The side part blowout. Let me side part blowout. I just want to get a visual of this. Okay.
1: It's like, but blowouts are all of the rage right now. And I was just recently in New York, like we talked about, and there's a place that has gone viral in New York City. It's $35 blowouts in Chinatown, and they are so gorgeous.
0: Really?
1: Gorgeous. Like, they do such a great job for $35.
0: $35.
1: Somebody here in Corpus
0: needs to get on this.
1: Yeah,
0: right?
1: Like, somebody hop on this trend and just do really good work, and you'll go viral.
0: Side part blowout.
1: Like, blowouts are everything right now.
0: All right. Well, just don't be like that lady that mispronounced blowout.
1: Oh my gosh.
0: On her video, yeah. And she said something else.
1: Yeah. I saw that.
0: Pineapple updo. Have you seen this?
1: This is
0: kind of rowdy.
1: So
0: what is it? Like a high ponytail, you would say, right?
1: Yeah, they reference Sarah Jessica Parker, which is so funny because it's just giving Sex in the City, and like I love it so much. All of our ladies listening will know exactly what we're talking about just by the women that they're referencing, because yeah, they are so iconic, and those like hairstyles are just like so like attuned to them, right?
0: But I thought, Cecile, so one of these is a ponytail.
1: Yeah.
0: Like Madonna, they say, from, you know, back then or whatever. But, I mean, I thought the ponytail never went away. It's always been kind of part of...
1: Yeah, definitely. I think that her ponytail is like the mohawk ponytail.
0: Okay.
1: Like, look, are you looking at the photo of it? It's kind of like the faux hawk. Like, I don't know how to describe it other than like mohawk, faux hawk pony. But it's a long pony, straight pony. But like, you're like zhuzh up. It's like all the volume in the top of your head.
0: That makes
1: right?
0: sense. Yeah. What about the outward flipped out ends? Like they say Princess Diana.
1: Oh my goodness. Is that coming back?
0: Apparently so. That's one of them. But that, I don't know about that. Like, that looks real 80s to me.
1: Yeah, it does. It does.
0: So these are some of the hairstyles. And again, if you grew up in the 80s, if you were out getting your hair done in the 80s, you know exactly what we're talking about on a lot of these hairstyles.
1: Yeah.
0: But here's the question to ask yourself. Would you be down to bring back that hairstyle you had in high school for some of you, or junior high for some of you?
1: Right.
0: Today. I don't know.
1: I think it's coming back. I think if you did it, it wouldn't be that bad. But then it's like that age group of women who went from like these very voluminous, big blowout hairstyles, all the things, they then went to the pin straight hair after this, like after the big

0: big stage, there was like the pin straight.
1: Well, I mean, a lot of them had a hell of a lot of hairspray back then, too. Yeah. The Aquanet was flowing.
0: Oh, my gosh. Yeah.
1: The Aquanet was flowing. And I don't know. I mean, of course, I couldn't, if I wanted to, bring back my little surfer cut that I had back there, the little bowl looking cut
0: like,
1: that we had as boys.
0: What is the equivalent to men?
1: I guess the surfer cut. But you got to have hair, if even if I wanted to. That's not happening.

0: Hot Seat 85. Well, think about your typical day. When do you drop that first F-bomb of the day? For some, it may not be until they're exhausted at the end of the day.
1: Okay.
0: For others, like me, it's usually during our morning drive to work.
1: Right, right.
0: I can assure you it's always during the morning drive to work for me.
1: You're like, it's a lot earlier than the end of the day.
0: Dude, I gotta tell you, like, I'm so fed up with, I'm sorry to say this on the radio because I know there's lots of them listening. Truck drivers.
1: Oh, right.
0: Like 18-wheeler truck drivers.
1: Because you have to come in from

0: like
1: yes.
0: the boonies.
1: Yes. And they just, I don't know what it is or when it changed for me, but they just, they're terrible drivers now. They're, like, I know it's, it has, I my whole theory is it has to do with them being rushed through CDL training, right? Their CDL classes. I think it's become more of a business now just to, you know, get them through there and show them a bit of training and then get them out on the road.
0: The thing that irritates me about truck drivers is whenever they're in the fast lane.
1: Yes.
0: And they shouldn't be.
1: Exactly.
0: Because they think that they want to pass the other 18-wheeler yeah. that's in the, what is it, the right-hand lane.
1: Yeah, and then so they create a
0: And it's like, no. You can't pass.
1: No.
0: Like, you can't pass until you actually have, like, the time and space, not whenever there's other regular cars going to pass. It's just so frustrating.
1: Well, the other thing is, too, they think because they have a bigger truck, they can do whatever the hell they want to.
0: Right.
1: And no, you can't.
0: Yeah.
1: So that's my thing.
0: So this is what's causing Gino's stress.
1: Yeah, every single drive.
0: F-bomb.
1: Right. Some people, they're dropping F-bombs the second their alarm goes off for the day. It's not me usually that early, but according to one report, Lauren, the average American utters their first curse word at 10:54 a.m.
0: Okay, that's so specific.
1: Yeah. Now, 25% of us can't make it to 9 a.m. without cussing.
0: Okay.
1: Now, the study was focused on everyday stress and frustration. One of the biggest causes is just financial worry. You know, people worried about money nowadays. It's, everything's so expensive.
0: Everything is so expensive. It really is crazy out here.
1: Yeah, and not getting enough sleep was also in there. Obviously, work was in there as well. Mm-hmm. And even stuff that everyday people don't have much control over, you know, your politics and your environment and all that, you know, people getting upset over that. I can see it, like, especially here on the local level. Mm-hmm. Wow, it's just, it's so, like, I don't know. It's gotten rowdy on the local politics, you know, like city yes. council, mayor, yes. all that stuff. People get so angry.
0: They get so heated and so, like you said, just like, angry, worked up. They're ugly. People are, I feel like there's so many people that I'm like, do you listen to the words that come out of your mouth? No, listen, I'm no better, right? Like, I actually do kind of have somewhat of a potty mouth.
1: Yeah.
0: Sometimes I try to be more mindful of it, but I do cuss, I would say maybe more than I would like.
1: Yeah.
0: But I'm not angry over these. I'm not cussing like that. I'm cussing just kind of like very nonchalantly.
1: Oh, yeah. You got potty mouth, all right.
0: That's not any better.
1: Yes.
0: I'm no better.
1: Yes. The listeners just don't hear it because right. we obviously can't be all just going all over the place on the radio. Yeah.
0: Right.
1: So stress is an inescapable part of life. Everybody deals with it in some way. In fact, the average American experiences 1,200 stressful events every year. That's about 100 a month. That's about 3 per day.
0: Okay.
1: And, well, how do you express your frustration? You cuss.
0: Yeah.
1: Right?
0: Yeah.
1: So, just you're just like everybody else.
0: We're just figuring it out. But maybe, like, stop with the anger. Cussing, I think, is okay. I'm going to give us all a little out. But, like, the anger and the craziness, like, the attacks. Yeah. Maybe not.
1: And on social media, too. That's where the worst place is. Right. Like, bro.
0: Get off. Log off, my guy.
1: Everybody's, you know, they got some sort of, I don't know. It's like they got more confidence when they're on social media than in real life they would be that way, right?
0: Absolutely.
1: So, cursing, one way to express your frustration. You may need to log off, like Lauren said.
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This is not headline news. Today is National Coffee Day, followed quickly by National Run to the Bathroom Day. Travis Kelce missed Sunday night's VMA Awards because of a game. The rest of us missed it because it's no longer the 90s. Goodwill opened a record store. Since it's filled with people's unwanted records,

It's the perfect place to find Limp Bizkit and Uncle Cracker. And the average person says their first curse word of the day by 10:54 a.m. In other words, the average person fills up their car by 10:54 a.m. This is not Headline News.

0: I'm like.
1: Hello, this is Sonia.
2: Hi there, Sonia. My name is Carmen, and I'm calling with Paradise Massage and Spa.
1: With who?
2: You're the emergency contact for Andrew. He's 45 minutes late for his weekly appointment, and he's never been late before.
1: Wait, I'm sorry. For Andrew, I'm his emergency contact?
2: Yes, just in case any sort of medical emergency happens while he's in our hands. So do you know where he is?
1: Okay, so, like,
2: because the girls down here are all very worried. You know, we love Andrew. He's been coming
1: worried?
2: Here for 6 months every week, and he's so funny.
1: Okay, great. I'll just give him a call, okay?
2: Okay, I'll hold.
1: Okay, bye.
2: Hello?
1: Hello?
2: Hold on, he's got him in. Sonia, is Andrew okay?
1: Girl, I haven't even gotten to call him. Like, can you just give me a moment?
2: You haven't gotten to call him. I need to know if he's all right. Hold on. No, she doesn't know if he's okay or not. It's okay, ladies. Hold on. Yes, because he's such a good tipper and he buys the best gifts.
1: What kind of massage place is this?
2: It's confidential. I just need to know if he's okay or not.
1: Confidential. So it's confidential, but you want me to
2: you
1: call him?
2: You can ask him what kind of massage it is, okay? I can't tell you, but just, are you his wife?
1: No, God.
2: Oh, no, you're not his wife. No. Okay, good.
1: Why is that good?
2: I just want to know if he's okay.
1: Hello, this is Sonia.
2: Hola, this is Carmen. Sonia, I am so sorry for alarming you. I misread the schedule. Apparently, he called in and changed his appointment to an hour later, so he's not expected to be here for another 15 minutes.
1: Wait, what? Andrew is disgusting.
2: Well, he's allowed to be a little disgusting because of how much he tips.
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1: Miss
0: Indridson, yes.
1: Okay.
0: Okay, so over the past few months, Meta has been rolling out their Instagram Plus subscription. Are you down for this?
1: I saw this.
0: $3.99.
1: Okay.
0: $3.99 a month. Now, let's get into why you would want this Instagram Plus.
1: Yes.
0: It includes a lot of features that are really only useful if your life revolves around the Instagram account that you have.
1: Okay.
0: Which some of us have more interaction than others, right? Mm-hmm. Obviously, you post a lot more than I do.
1: Yeah.
0: But you're doing a lot more than I am as well, right? What am I going to post? Me sitting there watching Netflix at home? Exactly. Here's an online review from one woman that just went viral.
1: I wanted to know about if I should do this. I get like the notification of like, oh, sign up for Instagram, whatever it's called, blah, blah, blah.
0: Instagram Plus.
1: Yeah, Instagram Plus. Like, and I'm like, why would I do this?
0: Okay, well, you're going to find out why. This lady just went viral because she argues the Instagram Plus is so creepy, it makes her want to get off the gram altogether.
1: Oh, wow. Okay.
0: All right, listen to what she has to say.
2: This is the thing that made me the most uncomfortable in the last week and has made me not want to use Instagram ever again. Basically, what this feature does is you can see the timestamp at which someone has first watched your stories. You will see a number of people whose timestamps change and they jump back to the top. Maybe someone watched your story 1 hour ago. And then some number of other people watched your story, and then they watched your story again 1 minute ago. And again, and not in person.
0: So, according to what she's saying, and according to what I've read on this thing as well, she's right. You can track it closely enough to where you can tell people are re-watching your story over and over and Ooh. Over again. You can see who is obsessing over your story.
1: This is, I feel like there's a part of me that wants to do this, right? But then there's another part of me that's like, heck no.
0: On the right person, no. You want to see, oh yeah, exactly, he's re-watching exactly. me. I love it.
1: Yeah, but no, this is actually kind of scary. I wonder if there's anybody that I know that has this and has like a personal experience with this. The one thing that I feel like the reason I wouldn't want to do it is because you also get verified. You get like a verified check mark.
0: Check, yeah.
1: And sometimes I feel like, is that embarrassing? Like,
0: no, I don't think so. I mean, if you're able to, look, there's more to this. Also, okay. If you're an Instagram Plus subscriber, you can preview other people's stories without your view being logged.
1: Oh,
0: so
1: okay.
0: So you can watch it privately and the other person wouldn't know that you saw their story.
1: Hey, that is actually like kind of clutch.
0: So, you know, if you're watching Devin Booker's story 50 times in a row, he would never know. Might want him to know.
1: No. I don't want him to know. That's the thing. Like, I have such delusion that I feel like of all of his, like, 5-point-something million followers, like, for some reason he's
0: going to... You're going to pop out, right?
1: Right. Like, get it together, girl.
0: So, there's no way to know

0: is and isn't an Instagram Plus subscriber.
1: Okay.
0: So I guess it wouldn't matter if you got the check or not. Regular users wouldn't know that their obsession with your stories is being shown to you.
1: Okay,
0: so you know
1: yeah,
0: what I'm saying?
1: Yeah,
0: so like, if they know you're a Plus, no one's going to do that. No one's going to be watching your stories 50 times because they don't want to seem like a perv.
1: Right. They're like, oh, she's going to be able to see. They won't even know.
0: They won't know. They won't know. Or that subscribers are watching your stories secretly. Either way, the Plus keeps it private. For what it's worth, Meta also says they don't specifically list how many times a user has rewatched a story, but technically, you could be busted if the subscriber is tracking their views. It notices that you keep coming back with newer timestamps.
1: This is crazy.
0: Yeah.
1: Now, I've like gotten a little bit smarter that I typically will only post like my crazier, not crazier, but just maybe more controversial stuff to close friends only, and it's like all of my girls. It's
0: okay.
1: Like girlies only,
0: okay.
1: Right? So I don't post any of the like more, again, just like controversial
0: stuff. The more
1: stuff.
0: Risque.
1: Yeah, I got you. I leave that for my close friends only, but this is interesting. There's a part of me that's like, oh, I could do the $3.99 a month.
0: Yeah, well, people are way obsessive over their social media, so either way, that Instagram Plus, you know, it could be good for some. $3.99 a month. Is it worth it? That's the question.
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0: So last year, a 19-year-old kid, college student, Ryan Schaefer, damaged 17 vehicles. And then he went and asked ChatGPT if he could go to jail for vandalism. Right?
1: Yes, honey, you can. Absolutely.
0: Well, that tells you what kind of idiot this guy is, right? The cops later found the conversation on his phone and charged him, right? But now there are more details about what Ryan and Chat talked about.
1: Oh, no.
0: Yeah. See, Chat told Ryan it was a serious crime, but added, since you've already done it, what matters now is damage control.
1: Oh my gosh, Chat. Okay. Chat,
0: yes, AI was giving this kid advice. It wanted him not to brag about it, not to post anything online about it. Chat told him to stay low key.
1: Okay, Chat.
0: And told him not to talk to authorities without a lawyer.
1: Wow.
0: Now, ironically, it did not recognize that this ChatGPT conversation itself could be problematic if it was found, which it was, and now used against him. So then there's this gem. After the initial damage control talk, Ryan started chatting again an hour later. He told Chat, quote, "I'm back at my apartment eating mozzarella sticks." ChatGPT responded, "Right now, being back in your apartment and chilling is the safest place you can be." Chilling.
1: What in the
0: Chat
1: world?
0: Said okay, chilling.
1: ChatGPT, you guys know I've never used it before. This is wild. Yeah. This is a wild pull. Is ChatGPT toxic? Are they your toxic new friend?
0: It could be. Chat went on to say, "You can enjoy your mozzarella sticks and just keep things calm. The less noise you make, the better your odds of staying out of trouble."
1: Okay, so take this from us. Maybe Chat is not as smart as we thought it was.
0: Chat is diabolical in this case, right?
1: Really?
0: I know, helping him out with the crime.

0: National Coffee Day today.
1: Woo!
0: Let me guess, coffee has been on your mind. Lauren, you make your own coffee.
1: I do.
0: Every single morning, this woman walks in with her iced coffee.
1: Yep. Every single morning.
0: A special brew, or what are we doing here? Like, what is this? This is like a special secret recipe you got?
1: No, it's not a secret recipe, but it's an organic coffee. I'm such a weirdo because... Okay. You know me. I'm a weirdo. We're a little bit weird over here.
0: Do you ever get like Starbucks or something?
1: Yeah, if I travel. But if I'm not traveling, if I'm at home, I'm for sure always drinking organic coffee just because coffee is actually so toxic because of like the mold, herbicides, pesticides, fungicides to like keep its shelf life. Yeah. Look it up. I promise. You guys are going to hate me. Everybody listening is like, Lauren, shut up.
0: They're like, shut your face.
1: Right, exactly. But I'm just as guilty, right? Yeah, if I travel, I'll try to go to like a local spot, but if not, Starbucks. I feel like Starbucks kind of gets it right almost every time. Yeah. They just do coffee, but I do cold brew, like an organic espresso. And then I do almond milk and creatine and honey in mine. And a little bit of like coconut almond milk. It's like a coconut creamer. It's very good.
0: So if you were to go to Starbucks instead of making your own, like what would your order be?
1: It would be an almond milk latte with honey, real honey, not the pump, and an extra shot of espresso.
0: Okay.
1: An iced almond milk latte.
0: Okay.
1: Yeah.
0: So
1: sometimes I'll do a brown sugar shake and espresso.
0: Yeah, that's me.
1: Ooh, so
0: I just
1: good.
0: Got one yesterday.
1: Did you?
0: Yes.
1: Okay.
0: My ass drove down the street to Oasis Bay over there.
1: Yeah.
0: Walked in to the Starbucks.
1: Okay.
0: And grabbed one of those.
1: You like the little crumble, don't you?
0: Yes, the caramel little. I get the caramel little crunchy thing.
1: Yeah.
0: I don't even know what they're called. I told the guy yesterday, I said, the little crunchy things. And he said the correct wording. I don't know.
1: Right.
0: I also like the cold foam as well.
1: Okay, yeah.
0: So, it's National Coffee Day. So, there was a time when Seattle, Washington was the capital, the coffee capital of the United States.
1: I want to say that that's where, like, the first Starbucks was,
0: yeah, it
1: too.
0: Was.
1: Okay,
0: it was.
1: Yeah.
0: So, but they have so many. They have Starbucks. They have Pete's.
1: Oh, Pete's coffee is really good.
0: Yeah. No, so, I've been there. I've been to Seattle.
1: Oh, right.
0: And it's like, when you go to Seattle, the coffee shops are like our Circle K gas stations.
1: Oh, okay.
0: It's like one every block.
1: Mm-hmm.
0: There's a coffee shop.
1: Now, did you feel like the coffee there was maybe the best coffee that you've had?
0: Yes.
1: Yes?
0: And here's the thing. Like, I don't know if it was just being there and like falling into that, oh, I have to have a coffee because I'm in Seattle, Washington.
1: Right.
0: But it's almost like you crave it. Like, you have to have it. Even at like 1 o'clock in the afternoon. You're like, oh, I should get a coffee. I never do that here.
1: Yeah.
0: But anyway, the annual report on best coffee cities in America ranked 100 cities based on the local coffee popularity, the roasters and shops, and how much is spent on coffee and the prices, just the culture.
1: Yeah, yeah.
0: And this year, Orlando, Florida, of all places.
1: Weird.
0: Number one. Orlando.
1: That is very weird. Maybe because what park is there? What Disney park is?
0: Isn't there's like Epcot Center in Orlando.
1: Okay. Maybe because of that, like they're appeasing to all of the parents bringing their kids, maybe.
0: Portland, Oregon was second. I can see Portland, Oregon because it is up there in the Northwest, just like Seattle, Washington. It's all in that same Northwest area. So Portland, Oregon, I can see. Miami? I don't know. If you're drinking that Cuban coffee?
1: Oh, but Cuban coffee is so good.
0: I know it goes hard. I've had it.
1: It is. You know what else is really good? The Vietnamese coffee as well.
0: Vietnamese coffee is good.
1: Saigon Cafe. Have you been there?
0: No,
1: okay,
0: I have not.
1: It's on Airline.

0: It is so good. Their coffee is strong as hell. Well, yeah, it's Vietnamese. Really good.
1: Good stuff.
0: Yeah.
1: Well, Miami ranked third. Long Beach, California at fourth. Then Seattle.
0: Wow.
1: Then Tampa.
0: What is up with Florida?
1: I don't know. I wouldn't have thought that would be a coffee spot.
0: Yeah, me either.
1: San Francisco, Oakland, Pittsburgh, and Austin, Texas makes the top 10 there.
0: I love that we had at least one.
1: Yeah, but why does it always have to be Austin?
0: Right.
1: It always has to be Austin.
0: But Austin, I feel like, does have really good coffee spots.
1: Maybe because of the local coffee scene there.
0: Yeah. It's like becoming the new hot spot, I think.
1: Laredo, dead last.
0: Oh, darn it.
1: Laredo brings up the rear at 100. Oh. So there you go. If you're going to drink coffee, not Laredo, Texas, apparently.
0: You got to make it yourself there.
1: I don't know where Corpus fell into this thing, but...
0: If we were even on the list.
1: If we were even on it. Lattes, popular in 14 states. The most popular coffee beverage, espresso. Top spot in 28 states.
0: Yeah.
1: Now, I told you about my new coffee machine, right?
0: No, you didn't.
1: Okay, so when I went to Los Angeles, in the hotel room, there was a coffee maker. The brand is called Lavazza.
0: Okay, Lavazza. I think I've heard
1: it's
0: of it.
1: It's an Italian brand.
0: Mm-hmm.
1: And I fell in love with this thing so much that I went on that morning in my room on Amazon and bought one.
0: Okay.
1: About $90, I think, or whatever.
0: And your results? Or your review?
1: I love it.
0: You love it?
1: Because it's an espresso maker, but it also makes something called lungo, right?
0: Okay.
1: Which is Italian for long.
0: Okay.
1: And what that means is it's an espresso shot with double the water when you make it, when you brew it.
0: Okay.
1: So it's just an espresso shot with a little more water in it.
0: Okay, right? So it's not as like concentrated. Yeah,
1: exactly. So that's what lungo is. So that's what this thing makes. So my coffees are literally like, 3 inches long or whatever.
0: Right, like however many ounces. Like
1: yeah, it's not like a full
0: 3 ounces
1: mug
0: or whatever.
1: It's
0: right.
1: Just a little tiny baby, and you just boom, and like in three drinks is done. But it's so potent.
0: See, yeah, I didn't do it last year on Amazon Prime deal days, which are coming up, but the one coffee maker that I want is like $1,000.
1: No, hell no. We don't need all that.
0: But I want it so badly. And I feel like in my mind, I'm like trying to rationalize that it'll pay for itself within a couple of months.
1: I don't know about that one.
0: Probably not.
1: So National Coffee Day going down. There's plenty of deals going on all over the place. All your big boys are celebrating.
0: Free coffees? Wow.
1: Well, there's a lot going on. It's kind of complicated to go through all of this. According to Starbucks, they're introducing a new iced espresso today.
0: Okay.
1: Called the Aerocano. Aerocano. Aerocano. A-E-R-O-C-A-N-O. Aerocano. It's a smooth Starbucks blonde espresso air whipped to create a light foam and a cascading visual effect.
0: Hey, I think that sounds good.
1: They say it's a modern take on the iced Americano they already sell there. I'm looking at the picture. It looks delicious.
0: It does?
1: Yeah. So that's coming out today as part of National Coffee Day or whatever. And Dunkin', they've got your rewards members get a free medium hot or iced coffee with any purchase through the Dunkin' app. So take advantage of it. 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
0: Cheers.
1: Of course, we were going to drink one anyway.
0: Exactly.
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3: Yeah. Ride with the mob. Alhamdulillah. Check in with me and do your job. Berg is the name. Bimbola did the chain. Torn off for the watch. Prezi playing

0: gifts.
1: What kind of massage place is this?
0: It's confidential. I just need to know if he's okay or not.
1: Confidential. So it's confidential, but you want me to call him?
0: You can ask him what kind of massage it is, okay? I can't tell you, but just, are you his wife?
1: No, God.
0: Oh, no, you're not his wife. Okay, good.
1: Why is that good?
0: I just want to know if he's okay. Hello?
1: Hello, this is Sonia.
0: Hola, Vicky Scottman. Sonia, I am so sorry for alarming you. I misread the schedule. Apparently, he called in and changed his appointment to an hour later, so he's not expected to be here for another 15 minutes.
1: Wait, what? Andrew is disgusting.
0: Well, he's allowed to be a little disgusting because of how much he tips.
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12: 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Not hunting season. That bought him a spot of trouble. Local game warden was cool, though. 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No harm, no foul. College buddies thought Dad deserved a cool nickname. His name was Tom, and Buona came from the old TV show Tarzan. So, Buona Tom. Savage hunter. Smart man. Great dad. I miss him. Anyway, when you need heating or cooling help, daylight, twilight, even after midnight, call Tommy Cool. 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
1: One of the worst Halloween candies say they're making some changes this year. Otto's going to give us some food news. Let's see if we like it. I don't even know which candy it is. It's a Dana Cortez Show, hottest hashtags. My name is Dana Cortez.
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3: I go by Anthony A, a.k.a. the Burnt Tortilla.
1: I hate this hashtag. The average price for a new vehicle now in the U.S. has surpassed $50,000. It's ridiculous. $50,080 is now the average. Groceries are high. Gas is high. Cars are high. Everything is high. I don't know what to say.
2: We are a victim of our circumstances.
1: Vote. What do we have for food news, DJ Automatic?
2: Brox is bringing something new for candy corn lovers. It's called an ode to candy corn, and it is a perfume.
3: Oh,
1: I can smell like sugar wax.
2: You can smell like candy corn right now.
3: Candy corn barely even has a smell. It doesn't even really have a scent.
2: Not according to Brox. It smells just like vanilla, sponge sugar, and honey notes. And the first one already came out. It dropped on September 22nd, sold out immediately. The next batch is dropping on October 1st. Be ready.
1: You know what it smells like? Bottom of the bowl.
2: At least it doesn't sound like Mounds or Almond Joy.
1: Smells like bottom of a jack-o'-lantern. Sponsored by Kohl's.

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1: Khloe Kardashian has had no sexy time for 4 years.
2: It's a tough world out there for me. I'm single. I might be ready to mingle.
3: Tell me you've had sex, by the way.
4: Fortunately, no. December, 4 years.
1: Four years. I believe that, you know, she's got kids. She's busy, number one. And maybe she doesn't want to bring people around her children. Like, that's just not her choice. I mean, this is obviously a choice because if she wanted to,
5: yeah,
1: she Tristan's
5: could,
1: there.
5: And a billion other men, yeah. Literally a billion. Yeah. Maybe like 6 billion more men. But yes. Yeah. Is she trying to re-virginize herself? You know,
1: not even real. Because, Anthony, there's this thing on social media that if you go a long time without being with someone, you can claim virginity again.
5: Which is stupid.
1: You cannot.
6: Also, like, Khloe, you don't have to be that deep, though. Dana, you're mentioning, like, is she going to bring around her kids and this and that? Yeah. You don't need to worry about all that if you're just a grown adult trying to have some fun and let off some steam.
1: Well, I know, but maybe she doesn't want to let off steam, or maybe she does, but she's scared to get hurt again. Think about the amount of times Khloe has chosen to be with somebody. She's a loyal person. She puts it all in there, and these men have hurt her.
5: She hasn't in a while.
1: Lord have mercy. Brought to you by Chick-fil-A.

0: chosen to be with somebody. She's a loyal person. She puts it all in there, and these men have hurt her.
1: She hasn't in a while.
0: Lord have mercy. Brought to you by Chick-fil-A. What's up, hey. My-

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0: 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Girl, you a 10, girl, you a 10, girl, you a 10.
1: 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I thought you were totally different. 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
1: That's right. Veterans Memorial, we are headed your way. We're excited to take over Vets. Yep. And this is all brought to you by our friends at Texas A&M University of Corpus Christi, Southern Careers Institute, Vivid Photographs, Dynasty Imprints, Mark Law.
0: And we'll have the Vets cheerleaders in studio Friday morning. We'll head over to the Veterans Memorial pep rally that same morning.
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3: 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Not hunting season. 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Local game warden was cool, though. Let him go with just a warning. No harm, no foul. College buddies thought Dad deserved a cool nickname. His name was Tom, and Buona came from the old TV show Tarzan. So, Buona Tom, savage hunter, smart man, great dad. I miss him. 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

0: It's time for your Down in the DM on the Dana Cortez Show.
1: Okay, so in today's Down in the DM, we're going to talk to a man that has a girlfriend who's spending too much time gaming.
2: Oh, what? Ooh. It's usually the other way around.
3: Automatic. No,
4: girls are gamers too. You know, some of them are the best in the world.
2: So, but what's going on with the gamers? Is she talking to guys online or what?
1: So her boyfriend, Todd, that's what he thinks. Automatic. Just take him off hold so he can tell us about it. Hi, Todd, are you there?
5: Yeah, hey, I'm here.
1: So what's going on? Like, explain, kind of break it down what's happening with Ryan.
5: So I guess, like, the long story short is my girlfriend's addicted to gaming, and she spends hours and hours, like, playing games online with another man.
1: When you say addicted, that's a strong word. Like, what do you mean exactly?
5: Well, she spends 8 hours a day playing Valorant. She's been playing with this dude for, like, 4 months now.
2: 8 hours a day. Does she have a job? Does she work?
5: Yeah, she does. She works from home, and so she's on her job 8 hours, and then she's playing games 8 hours. She's online 16 hours a day.
4: Well, I mean, she could just be hanging out with her online homies, you know, just gaming. Time flies when you're having fun like that. I end up spending a lot of time.
5: Yeah, that's what I used to think, but she's, like, playing with the same guy all the time. She says they're friends, but when I asked her to see, like, what she, like, talks about on Discord with this guy, she freaked out, and she said I was jealous and controlling. And
2: yeah, that's a red flag for sure.
5: Yeah, right? Like, I gave her my phone. I said, like, hey, look, I've got nothing to hide. Like, go through it, look. And she said she didn't need to because she trusts me. And but she still wouldn't let me see her.
4: Yeah, I don't know, brother. Now that you're talking about it, it does sound kind of sketch. I mean, like, two questions. Do you guys live together? And how long have you guys been together, actually?
5: So we've been together 7 years, and we've lived together for 4 years.
1: That's a long-term relationship. And I kind of understand what she's saying about trust, but not making you feel uncomfortable with the situation is what worries me, because if Automatic wants to see anything, I'm going to show him. Not that you would ask me.
2: No.
1: But still, there is that

0: trust issue.
1: Yeah, like the other night, like she was online with this guy for like 8 hours, and I got home and she'd been drinking the whole time. She was like wasted when I got home. Oh. And that's when like this whole like phone thing happened.
2: Where does this guy live? Does he live near us?
1: No, she says he lives in Wisconsin. Oh. You know, so they never physically met.
0: Well, there is such a thing as emotional. Hmm. You know, you get emotional attachment with somebody else in a relationship online. If they get too close, it's still another relationship, in my opinion.
3: I don't know, man. Cheating to me is like, it has to be physical. I don't know about
1: not
3: it.
1: You can be online with like video and stuff.
0: And not to women, Anthony. I'm going to tell you right now, if automatic starts getting close to somebody else, you could fall in love with another person.
2: Do you think your girl's in love with this dude? What is the guy's name anyways?
1: His name's Greg. I saw his picture. He's not very good looking. But 8 hours a day at a time. I mean, 8 hours. Like, what?
2: That's a long time.
1: Just got me thinking.
0: Yeah, and once a woman falls in love with your mind, she doesn't care what you look like. That's real.
2: And I mean, plus, you know, you all want to make us over anyway. So if you're not a good looking guy, she could probably change him to what she wants.
0: I made you over automatic. You're way better looking now. Ooh.
2: Are you trying to say I'm ugly?
0: No. Okay, let's stay focused. Hold on. Todd, let's go ahead and call your girl and say that we're with the phone company and we think her phone got hacked.
2: What does that do to prove she's cheating,
0: We
2: though?
0: Can say that we think Greg is trying to fish her bank account info or something.
3: Todd, what's your girl's name? I don't even think about her name. What's her name?
1: It's Riley.
0: It's Riley.
1: Riley?
0: Yeah.
1: I think that phone company idea is like kind of a good one because we have phone and internet.
0: Perfect. Okay, so automatic, you call her, you talk about the fishing, ask her how well she knows this guy, Greg, and then just see what happens.
2: So give me her full name so I can sound professional.
0: And a phone number, of course. Yeah.
1: It's Riley. Her number.
0: Okay, Anthony, go ahead and dial it.
4: Hello?
2: Hi, may I please speak with Riley?
4: Yeah, speaking.
5: It's going down. 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

0: You might have just turned the radio on, and Todd actually hit me up on the direct message via Instagram. This is down in the DM. And his girl, Riley, is playing a lot of games with a guy that he doesn't know. Now, they're not in the same state, but she won't even let her man look at her phone.
1: But she's like playing with the same guy all the time. She says they're friends, but when I asked her to see like what she like talks about, she freaked out and she said I was jealous and controlling. And
2: yeah, that's a red flag for sure.
1: I gave her my phone. I said like, hey, look, I've got nothing to hide. Like, go through it, look. And she said she didn't need to because she trusts me. And but she still wouldn't let me see her.
0: I'm not saying you should go creeping through anybody's phone or anything.
2: Nah.
0: But if your partner asks to see it, what's the harm, right?
2: If you don't have anything to hide, there's no worries.
0: But maybe she just wants the privacy, right? She feels disrespected, or it could be going down. Let's find out.
3: Hello?
2: Hi, may I please speak with Riley?
3: Yeah, speaking.
2: Hi, Riley. This is Mike with and we noticed some suspicious activity on your account.
3: Wait, hold on. I'm going to have to pause. I'll call you back in a minute, okay? Okay, yeah. I love you too.
1: Well, who the did you just tell I love you too?
0: Todd, you're not supposed to jump in yet. We haven't even finished this. We haven't even
1: I don't care. I heard all I have to hear. Who the you just say I love you too? Is that Greg? Are you with Greg?
3: What is this?
0: This is a down in the DM call. Your boyfriend Todd is on the phone and he thinks you're having some kind of online relationship with another man.
1: I heard you.
3: I was talking to my mom.
1: That's total bullshit. You and Greg are messing around. I know it.
3: You were out of control with this jealousy thing and it's weird.
0: Are
3: seriously.
0: But
3: get a hold of your
0: You spending 8 hours a day online with this man?

0: Because
1: no, and what I do is none of your business.
0: But we're asking because your man told us to...
2: She's gone. She hung up.
0: You should have let us get further into the call, Todd. Now she knows you're looking for something, and she's going to be mad at you because you tried to trick her.
3: In the 7 years we've been together, she's never ended a phone call with "I love you" to her mom. They barely even get along. They hardly even talk. I'm positive it was him. I know it was him.
2: Todd, at this point, you got to ask yourself, is this worth it? Because obviously you've already made up your mind. He obviously thinks she's cheating.
3: She just needs to let me see her phone. Like, that's all. Just, like, let me see her phone, and it's over.
4: I don't know, man. I don't see the big thing happening. I don't think there's really anything happening here at all, bro.
3: Well, thanks for nothing.
0: It did not go down in the DM. May I just say, automatic, for someone who I've been married to for over a decade, for you to tell this guy just to give up on a relationship after 7 years because he thinks she's talking to somebody else in Wisconsin?
2: What?
0: Doesn't make any sense to me.
2: It made sense to me because obviously his girl's stepping out on him. You could hear it.
0: Stepping where?
2: You could hear in the background. Computer? She had some kind of gaming system going there. She wasn't talking to her mom.
0: I agree emotional cheating is a thing. I don't agree that you just give up on a relationship that quickly, especially when she hasn't met him. I'm not condoning anything.
4: She doesn't care about the relationship anymore.
2: You could hear it.
4: And actually, I'm kind of relieved for her because now she could just freely game without that significant other remorse. I hate that part. When you're gaming, you're enjoying a good sesh with the homies online, and your significant other's like, just like giving that lurking energy. And that's what he was doing.
0: Well,
4: Punks like that deserve to be cheated on.
2: Dude. She's having another relationship with another man online.
4: Yeah, who games? They have common interests. I hope they get married.
0: I swear, I was just thinking, how the tables have turned.
4: Some people are the villain and some people are the heroes.
0: Todd.
4: And my man Todd, sorry, bud. Last place, nice guy.
2: I was just saying that to dinner last night.
0: So you did automatic, and I started thinking, you and I have so much in common. We like to do the same things. We like to stream the same shows. Todd and his girl Riley, they don't like gaming together. Maybe if you don't have the same things in common.
2: The relationship's over.
0: Exactly. So do you and your person like everything, or do you at least try to act like you're somewhat interested in what they're into? Because that's what I do with you, Otto, because I care about you and I want you to feel like I care about you. So
2: I want you to feel like I care about talking about eyelashes.
0: There you go. Yeah, did you see these new eyelashes I got? At Dana Cortez, at DJ Automatic, at Anthony A. Comedy, of course, Dana Cortez Show on the timeline. Comment there. We'll be right back with more coming up next.

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1: Do you smell that? Pumpkin spice. Is it too soon to talk about Halloween? When pumpkin spice starts to be released into the universe,
2: yeah,
1: I feel like it's Halloween season. I know we're not in October
2: yet. I thought that was
1: yet.
2: To celebrate the fall.
1: Nah, it's Halloween. Halloween is the second best holiday. Very, very, very close to Christmas.
2: What?
1: I mean, there's some years where I'm like, Halloween might be better than Christmas this year. I know friends that actually buy decorations after Halloween on sale so that the next year they can have everything ready to go.
2: I don't really care about Halloween.
1: Otto, I know you don't. I know you don't.
2: I love the candy. I love candy year round though. So it's that.
1: I can't even buy candy to give away because who eat it?

0: all before we even have trick-or-treaters.
1: I will say, shout out to the big boss here. She already has a candy bucket out there in the front.
2: Ooh, ain't mad at that.
1: No, I'm not mad at that, but I will say it also proved one thing. Huge bucket of candy. All the Almond Joys and Mounds were still in the bucket.
0: Did you eat one?
1: No, I hate those candies. Nobody wants it. I mean, it was proof. When you have a bucket that big, and there is still 20 pieces of candy left in there, and they're all the same kind.
0: I'm very surprised, Otto, that you don't like those, because you love grandma candies.
1: Those literally shock me. I don't like anything with coconut. No.
0: Well, my grandma used to buy those, and you're right. I hated them, and I think she did that on purpose now that I think about it, because she knew I wouldn't eat them.
2: See, Almond Joys are more closely associated to Halloween than Pumpkin Spice Latte is.
0: That's the only time of year anybody buys them, huh? Probably during Halloween.
2: Truth be told, those are Almond Joys from last year, I think.
0: Probably so. 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
1: Congratulations to Moneybagg Yo and Ari Fletcher. They are married.
2: Wow. I had no idea.
1: I know. So they did it surrounded by friends and family on his 35th birthday in Las Vegas. We know him pretty well. He's a good man. He's a good person. He's a good father. Snoop Dogg and Shantae.
2: They've been together forever.
1: Oh my gosh. For real. Gucci Mane and Keisha.
2: Oh, she held him down though for real. Because when he went in to prison and he admits that he was having real mental problems.
1: He has schizophrenia.
2: Yeah. And she took care of all his finances and actually grew them.
1: He says, I have bouts with this disease. It's an illness. And when I get really bad, she is allowed to commit me. Imagine the trust you have to have someone.
2: There's levels, and that is true love right there.
1: And then, of course, Kendrick and Whitney, I mean, they're not married yet, but they've been engaged forever.
2: He better put a ring on that.
1: That's what I'm saying. I'm like, Kendrick, Drake already called you out for that. That's the one thing I'm like, why aren't you marrying this woman
2: yet?
1: Maybe
2: he doesn't believe in marriage. There's some people that just don't believe in it.
1: Oh, come on.
2: I'm trying to look out for my boy Kendrick.
1: Whitney believes in it. I'm going to tell you, take her down the aisle. And then finally, arguably the most famous couple that's been married forever, Jay-Z and Beyonce.
2: They're forever couple at this point.
1: But, you know, she's put up with a lot. We all saw the elevator incident. We know that Jay-Z was not always the best husband. And I feel like Jay-Z since then seems like he's been on the right path.
2: He feels like a reformed man. Yeah,
1: I think so too.
2: He really puts his family first always.
3: Yeah, that smack would have done me right too.
1: Shout out to Solange. All right, we'll be right back after this. Brought to you by Chick-fil-A.

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dream and you think it's a dream and you wake up and it's really happening to you. Something happened to this doctor that if it happened to me, I would be mortified. We're going to hear from her and talk about this when we come back. A million.

0: Rocco.
1: Have you ever dreamed that something's happening and you realize when you wake up it's happening?
2: Oh, yes.
1: Dr. Krista Edelman had a dream, and you won't believe what was actually going on.
3: I was dreaming that there was a little mouse trying to get into my mouth, and then in my dream, I was reaching up to my mouth, and when I did, I grabbed something, and ultimately I had folded the bat's wings back.
1: It's a
3: and
1: bat.
3: Then when I touched the hair on its back and then looked at it, oh my gosh, this is real life. I was hiding under the comforters trying to Google, like, what do I do next?
4: Start yourself on fire?
5: I don't know. What do you do next?
1: I can't believe I'm admitting this, but at age 4, I was dreaming. We were driving, first of all, and I said to my grandma, my nana, and my mom, I have to go to the bathroom. You got to stop. And they stopped at a truck stop, and I was like, finally.
4: Mm.
1: And then I distinctly remember my mother waking me up, are you peeing in the bed?
4: Got all nice and warm.
1: No. And I was so embarrassed. So embarrassed. My mother was so mad, and my nana was like, don't be mad. Just get up. I could look at my mom was just looking at me like, you little. They cleaned everything up, went back to bed. I was mortified because I was like, you're 4. What's wrong with you?

0: But that happens. Yeah. I mean, everyone does it. Everyone's cool as wet a little bit here and there.
1: Yeah. That's true. And at least I wasn't like 25 after the bar. I've heard that happens too. That's not good. Sponsored by Kohl's.

0: Hey, what's up, everybody? Gino here with you. I want to tell you about a special department we have inside our building. It's a team of sports reporters that cover high school sports all over the Coastal Bend. And maybe you've heard of them, the MIC Sports Network. 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
1: That's right. Veterans Memorial, we are headed your way. We're excited to take over Vets. Yep. And this is all brought to you by our friends at Texas A&M University of Corpus Christi, Southern Careers Institute, Vivid Photographs, Dynasty Imprints, Mark Law.
0: And we'll have the Vets cheerleaders in studio Friday morning. 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
1: Oh, no. 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Remember that paper airplane, sir?
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6: 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Ah, yeah. Like, it's exhausting. I get it, though. 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All right, you got
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0: Dare I say this next song is sexy? And I like this Beyonce. I mean, I love country Beyonce too, because she's from the country. But sexy Beyonce has always been my favorite. Even the song that she first dropped as a solo artist, Crazy in Love, was a sexy song. Was it upbeat? Yeah. But there's just like, that's when she's at her best. You know?
1: I like to say she's back to her roots.
0: You think so?
1: Yeah, because, I mean,
0: R&B. Well, her roots are country. We can debate that all day, but this is like...
1: We don't know Beyonce for country. We knew Beyonce for R&B, and this is R&B, and now she's back to her roots.
0: So good, too. All right, let's go.

0: tell me nothing.
1: It's hard to believe that J. Cole has been around for 20 years now. So we got to call him a veterano. He's a veteran at this point.
2: I can't believe it's been 20 years.

0: Yeah, yeah, you know, your favorite rappers are going to be grandpas. But the J. Cole phenomenon is because of the way he makes you feel.
1: Exactly. 20 years ago, he was making me feel something. And right now, with this new record, Legacy, it makes you feel something.
0: One of my favorites.
1: And that's
0: here.
1: The reason why he's been relevant for 20 years.
0: How long? 2 decades. 877-730-DCS1. Call or text with your request.
2: What up, y'all? This is J. Cole, Cole World. You're now in the mix with DJ Automatic. I know you got.

0: If there's one thing about Chris Brown, he is a very diverse artist. He can rap, he can sing, he can dance. I mean, he's probably one of the best performers, period, in the game.
1: I wonder why he never got into acting.
0: You know, I think he's got some attitude issues.
1: That has, he doesn't take direction very well
0: throughout the years. But I love this song. Let's go.

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1: Down in the DM, let's get into it. Automatic Anthony A. We're going to talk to Allie. She's the woman on hold.
2: All right.
1: She hit me on Instagram because her man Derek, they've been together 5 months. Now, they're not like official.
3: Oh.
2: But still pretty new.
1: Well, no. So he has been talking about taking it to the next level.
3: Oh, okay.
1: You see what I'm saying? But lately, all of a sudden, he's like distant. He's kind of cold. Allie, we're going to take you off hold. Explain what's going on in this situation.

0: Yeah, we were going out or, you know, hanging out almost like every night. But that slowed down when I tried to invite him over. He's either working late or he's tired. This is always an excuse.
1: Maybe he is tired. Like maybe he really is working late. Like you don't trust him.
0: I honestly just don't trust him at all. He's also been messaging this girl on Instagram. I think her name is Chanel or something like that. I don't care if he's dating her, but tell me. Don't lie about it, you know?
2: Allie, have you ever thought maybe he's just trying to let you down easily? You know, cutting things off isn't always the easiest thing to do, and sometimes you don't have to say it. You can just show the other person that you're done with the relationship.
3: Automatic, all of that for sure. But, you know, after 5 months, a conversation would be nice. An honest conversation isn't a lot to ask of a man or a woman.
0: Right. I swear, I'm not going to blow up, but I'm going to ask, why didn't he tell me?
2: Well, who's the woman he was DMing then?
0: She goes by Chanel, so I'm sure her name is Chanel.
1: Have they talked already? Because if not, then...
0: Well,
3: he's going to catch it.
1: He's going to catch right away.
3: Like, who is this?
0: They haven't spoken yet. She just replied that she called him last night, and he was with me until 10 p.m., so I doubt he called her that late.
2: Okay. How do you know that, though?
0: I saw a notification come through, and I can read the first few words without even opening it. So, yeah.
3: No, and I know that because I see your notifications, too, and I'm not trying to be nosy. They're just right there. So I'm going to be Chanel. So give me Derek's number, and we'll make the call.
0: Okay. All right.
4: Hello?
3: Hi, is this Derek?
4: Yeah, is this?
3: Hi, Derek. It's Chanel from Instagram. Are you you busy right now?
4: No, not right now. What are you doing? This is weird.
3: What's weird? I don't understand. What do you mean?
4: No. I mean, not in a bad way. I mean, I guess I didn't think it. I don't know that you would call so quick.
5: It's going down. 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
19: 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Dad hunted deer like a savage. 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
3: Down in the DM here on the Dana Cortez Show, and this is the second half. So if you just turned the radio on, Allie is the person that I've been talking to via Instagram, and she's dating Derek. And they're not committed 100, but she wants him to be honest. He promises it's just them, but his online activity says otherwise.
4: He's also been messaging this girl on Instagram. I think her name is Chanel or something like that. I don't care if he's talking to someone else, but I'm going to ask, why didn't he tell me?
3: I called Derek and he thinks I'm Chanel. Is Chanel just a friend of his, or is it going down? Let's find out. Hi, Derek. It's Chanel from Instagram. Are you you busy right now?
5: No, not right now. What are you doing? This is weird.
3: What's weird? I don't understand. What do you mean?
5: No. I mean, not in a bad way. I mean, I guess I didn't think that you would call so quick.
3: You know what? I'm supposed to play the whole cat and mouse game, but you know what? I think you're cute, and I like you. I think there's just something cute about you. You know, we started talking.
5: I like that. Anyway, I guess down to it, like I was saying, my friend Pete, he's having a get together next week, and I was thinking maybe you'd want to come through.
3: You know what? That does sound like a lot of fun. When you sent me that message, I was like, man, I need a night out, but what sort of get together is it? Because I want to plan, right, you know, accordingly.
5: Okay, like I said, I'm not going to lie. It's kind of weird to even say it, but...
3: You have to tell me. Now you have to tell me what the party is. Come on, Derek.
5: Okay. It's an anything but a cup party.
3: Oh, okay. What do I take to drink in? Like, it's anything but a cup party, so what should I bring with me?
5: Well, I'm taking a baby bottle. Maybe you could use, I don't know.
4: Are you using Jackson's bottle?
5: What?
4: Or you are Allie? Really going to... use Jackson's bottle.
3: Derek, let me explain to you. You're on the radio right now. This is a down in the DM.
4: What?
3: You know, Allie thought you were talking to another woman, and Allie's right. You're talking to other women.
4: Yeah, and you're going to a party, and you're going to that party with my son's baby bottle.
3: Allie, you said you weren't going to get mad, and that you just wanted to explain to Derek that you deserved an explanation yourself.
5: I don't understand what this is. I don't know. You don't know what's been happening.
3: Okay, enlighten me. Enlighten me. What's been going on?
5: I like to party, and Allie wants to go too all the time. But it's just, it's not right.
4: What are you even saying right now, Derek?
5: I'm saying Jackson shouldn't be left at his grandmother's or your sister's house like 5 days a week. And he's not my kid, but what I'm saying is...
4: Exactly. He is not your kid. So don't worry about what
3: Allie,
4: I do.
3: You know what? I feel you on this, but you said you weren't going to be mad. You told me you weren't
4: going to... Well, he's over here judging my parenting.
5: I'm not judging you. You know why I'm not interested in you? I'm telling you. Look, I got to go anyway. I'm going to be late for work. You can come by later this week and pick up your things, okay? It's just...
4: Oh, yeah, I am, definitely. And Jackson's bottle, too.
3: It went down in the DM. And I did not expect for him to be angry at her over
6: I don't
3: her
6: think he was
3: child.
6: Angry. I think he
3: oh,
6: was just
3: he's angry.
6: He's a little judgy.
7: It was a very uncomfortable truth from his side.
3: Well, that's the way he feels.
7: Yeah.
3: That's
7: yeah.
3: the way he feels.
7: That's a tricky thing. Because
3: she doesn't feel that way.
7: What he said was very rude, but like, is he
6: right?
7: I don't know.
3: What
7: I
3: do you mean by that, Otto? Is he right?
6: I know a lot of people that leave their kids at their grandparents' house and they go out and party and they, I mean... Here and there, that's all right, but if you're doing it all the time...
3: Here, let me play devil's advocate. As someone who was raised by their grandmother and my uncle as well, and my mother was always present, I'm not saying she wasn't around. Obviously, I had a great relationship, but my mom still do. Isn't it best that the child is taken care of in a safe environment versus taking them where some party or something where it might be dangerous or making them feel like they're unwanted? Isn't it best? I mean, that's just me. The judgment is why parents end up dragging kids to parties and getting inebriated. You see that kid wandering around by itself
6: at 2 o'clock in the morning with a bottle in their hand.
3: Exactly. With so.

0: soda inside the bottle. I would rather be the mother who said, I want to go out, I'm going to make sure my child is taken care of, and have people judge me for that than hurting my child. I mean it. I understand. And that's why kids end up getting hurt, because mothers or fathers don't want to face a judgment. And speaking of which, nobody's talking about Jackson's dad. Where's he at?
1: That's a good question, too. Yeah, where's Jackson's dad at? And then also Derek, too. Like, dude, you're overthinking it. All right, bro, it's not your place to be judging her parenting. Obviously, the kids
0: You got with her?
1: Yeah, dude, calm down, bro.
0: I understand that, yes, kids are you should prioritize. You should not be out 5 days a week. All these things. It's true. But that doesn't always happen. You might have a child when you're too young. You might be, whatever the case
2: is. As someone who grew up at his grandma's house, I will say, my aunts and uncles sometimes did not want me there, and I knew that they didn't want me there.
0: But, so what? Your grandma did. And you were taken care of. And why were you there? Was it a safer place for you?
2: It definitely was a safer place for me. But
0: and your mother
2: at the
0: did
2: same,
0: a good job.
2: I know, but I felt like I was like, oh, I shouldn't be here because nobody wants me here besides my grandma.
0: Well, my grandma always wanted me, so I don't know.
2: Well, when you have 10 other kids that are there, an extra one is not needed.
0: Okay, so here's my question. Look, we all agree that she's not being the best mom. That's not the argument here. Here's my thing. Number one, where's dad? But number two, shouldn't the child at least be left in a safe place? Leave your comment on our timeline at Dana Cortez, at DJ Automatic, at Anthony A. Comedy, and follow us at Dana Cortez Show. We'll be right back.

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1: Mmm, do you smell that? Pumpkin spice. Is it too soon to talk about Halloween? When pumpkin spice starts to be released into the universe,
2: yeah,
1: I feel like it's Halloween season. I know we're not in October
2: yet. I thought that was
1: yet.
2: To celebrate the fall.
1: Nah, it's Halloween. Halloween is the second best holiday. Very, very, very close to Christmas.
2: What?
1: I mean, there's some years where I'm like, Halloween might be better than Christmas this year. I know friends that actually buy decorations after Halloween on sale so that the next year they can have everything ready to go.
2: I don't really care about Halloween.
1: I know you don't. I know you don't.
2: I love the candy. I love candy year round though. So it's that.
1: I can't even buy candy to give away because he'll eat it all before we even have trick or treaters.
2: I will say shout out to the big boss here. She already has a candy bucket out there in the front.
3: Ooh, ain't mad at that.
2: No, I'm not mad at that. But I will say it also proved one thing: huge bucket of candy. All the Almond Joys and Mounds were still in the bucket.
1: Did you eat one?
2: No, I hate those candies. Nobody wants it. I mean, it was proof. When you have a bucket that big and there is still 20 pieces of candy left in there and they're all the same kind.
1: I'm very surprised, Otto, that you don't like those because you love grandma candies. Literally shocks me.
2: I don't like anything with coconut. No.
1: Well, my grandma used to buy those, and you're right, I hated them. And I think she did that on purpose now that I think about it, because she knew I wouldn't eat them.
3: See, Almond Joys are more closely associated to Halloween than Pumpkin Spice Latte is.
1: That's the only time of year anybody buys them, huh? Probably during Halloween.
3: Truth be told, those are Almond Joys from last year, I think.
1: Probably so. Brought to you by Progressive Insurance.

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1: Khloe Kardashian has had no sexy time for 4 years.
2: It's a tough world out there for me. I'm single. I might be ready to mingle.
3: Tell me you've had sex, by the way.
2: Fortunately, no. December, 4 years.
1: Of course, four years. I believe that, you know, she's got kids. She's busy, number one. And maybe she doesn't want to bring people around her children. Like, that's just not her choice. I mean, this is obviously a choice because if she wanted to,
4: yeah,
1: Tristan's there.
4: And a billion other men, yeah. Literally a billion. Yeah. Maybe like 6 billion more men. But yes. Yeah. Is she trying to re-virginize herself? You know,

0: is.
1: That is not even real. Because, Anthony, there's this thing on social media that if you go a long time without being with someone, you can claim virginity again.
0: Which is stupid.
1: You cannot.
2: Also, like, Chloe, you don't have to be that deep, though. Dana, you're mentioning, like, is she going to bring around her kids and this and that? Yeah. You don't need to worry about all that if you're just a grown adult trying to have some fun and let off some steam.
1: Well, I know, but maybe she doesn't want to let off steam, or maybe she does, but she's scared to get hurt again. Think about the amount of times Chloe has chosen to be with somebody. She's a loyal person. She puts it all in there, and these men have hurt her.
0: She hasn't in a while.
1: Lord have mercy. Brought to you by Chick-fil-A.

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1: Sorry. 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
2: We got one birthday. It is Halsey's birthday.
1: Friend of the show, one of the loveliest people I've ever met.
2: He was a sweetheart. All right, now we're going to 1998 when Jay-Z blows up on his third album, Volume 2, Hard Knock Life. As you can hear, he sampled Annie to get his first really big hit.
1: Every time I hear that, I think about the movie Annie. Every single time.
3: This is personally one of my top three Jay-Z albums of all time. And also, too, I mean, the thing about the features on this album, obviously Memphis Bleek, DMX, Jermaine Dupri also made this album as well, too. Such a classic piece of hip-hop.
2: Well, it sold 5 million, and it's still the biggest selling Jay-Z album.

0: album of all time. All right, now we're going to stay in 1998 again, because today might be the greatest record release day of all time. Outkast releases its third studio album, Aquamini.
1: One of my favorite Outkast songs.
0: Yes, a lot of people love this song. The album went double platinum. Rolling Stone said it was one of the 500 best albums of all time. And last, we're going to 2008 when T.I. releases Paper Trail. So this is his sixth studio album. It's his third straight number one album. And he also did a lot of this album while he was on house arrest. Remember, he was on house arrest for federal gun charges.
1: I think this established T.I. as one of the heavy hitters in hip hop. Three in a row like he did, you couldn't deny it anymore.
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0: Should you always tip?
1: Yeah.
0: If you even get like terrible service, that's my opinion.
2: Is there a time where you won't ever tip?
3: Not me. Dude, I'm going 20 to 25% every single time.
2: For bad service, you're going to go to 25%.
3: Yeah, just because like I can't really do the math. I'm not too good at math. I'm not going to be carrying decimals. And then when they see me struggling, I'm just like, just know it's a little bit. I'm giving you a little bit extra.
0: Stephanie, thank you for holding. Have you ever been a server? Do you believe in tipping every single time?
4: Oh, absolutely.

0: actually. I used to be a server. I, like, put myself through college serving. But I also wanted to be, like, I think the tipping culture has gotten, like, completely outrageous. I think a lot of people are, like, expecting a tip, but, like, not even doing the bare minimum. And it's like, bro, like, at least give me my burger with a smile. Like, because tipping is not mandatory. Tipping is a tip.
1: So yesterday I was at the airport, and there was a couple in front of me, and they had, like, probably, like, 7 or 8 bags. So I started helping him load the bags onto. He was a much older man, and he was like, "Oh, thank you, thank you, thank you." So then I becomes my turn to get my stuff up there, and he literally turns around and he holds the phone in my face. He says, "You're gonna tip me, right?"
2: After you helped him, yeah.
0: I did the job.
1: He literally put the phone right in front of my face.
2: Please tell me you tipped him. No, he's an older gentleman doing that work.
1: I tipped him 30%.
2: Oh, God. Thank God bless you. That's why you're my husband. Brought to you by Progressive Insurance.

0: you a 10. Girl, you a 10, girl, you a 10, girl, you a 10. Girl, you a 10, girl, you a 10, girl, you a 10.
1: Hey, what's up, everybody? Gino here with you. I want to tell you about a special department we have inside our building. It's a team of sports reporters that cover high school sports all over the Coastal Bend. And maybe you've heard of them, the MIC Sports Network. 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They now have their mobile app. It's finally here. 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
2: Yeah. I just stop what I'm doing.
3: And I just listen to it.
4: You got what I need.
5: What's poppin', man? We're kicking off the show. Feeling good. Dude, this is Tino. I don't know what it is, man. I've been having married women like reach out to me and hit on me, and Nicasio loves the idea of this.
6: Oh, bro, it's magical.
5: No. I hate it. I don't want any type of messiness in my life.
7: Well, what vibes are you throwing out?
5: I can't help. I'm hot, sir.
6: Maybe it's your skin regimen.
5: I'm not going to lie. I've also had a lot of people, men and women, reach out asking about my skin lately.
6: Well, put it out there.
5: What sucks about that is right now I got pimples because I went, and I know what happens. I went to the gym yesterday. If I don't shower within 20 minutes of leaving the gym, I will break out.
7: I actually just saw this spray. You should try getting an endorsement right after the gym.
5: I know what it is. You spray it. Yes. I have it in my car. I'm using it. I already know all of this. But let's stay on track. Married people, why are y'all reaching out trying to like mess around? It seems weird to me. I'll tell you more about it next.

0: hit on by married women, dude.
1: Oh, wow.
0: It's Tino Cochino Radio. This is Tino. And this, the DMs keep coming in. It's been like the fourth one in a month.
2: And damn.
0: The more recent one, I kind of just leave it on red and keep it moving. But the most recent one, she had showed love to one of the posts that I made. So I thought that was cool.
2: Yeah. Mm-hmm.
0: And she had a check next to her name. And so you never know if those are real or bought. So I was like, let's see who this is. So then when I went to the page was full of pictures with like her and her man happy and in love.
1: Oh my gosh.
0: And I was just like, yo, like the message clearly shows that you're flirting because you were like trying to hang out.
2: Right.
0: And I was like, are you still with your man? And she's like, oh, no, but we're separated. I'm like, but clearly all the pictures are still there. Like there's feelings. If you're not ready to remove something from your social media, you're probably not really ready to date or do something. Why reach out until it's figured out?
2: Yeah.
1: I wonder if since reaching out to you, I wonder if like they're obviously not happy in the relationship, but because they see that you got out of it, like they're like drawn to you.
0: Maybe. He's scarred. I'm scarred.
2: Let's be scarred together.
0: Yeah. I don't know. Maybe that could be like a good toxic, I guess, perspective. Not that you're toxic, but I like from their perspective. Mm-hmm. I don't know, maybe.
3: And you're single.
0: Yeah.
3: Why are you even asking those questions?
0: What questions?
3: Like, they're not looking for love. Like, I think they're like, just looking to hook up. So just give her what she wants.
2: And
3: then she can go back to her miserable family. That's the
0: childhood way to think about it. When you're grown, I love my life. And I don't want some crazy guy trying to kill me or do something stupid or fight me and do something because of something that his partner did. I don't even want to get in that mess. Life's finally good.
1: Exactly. I was just going to say that because, you don't know like what these husbands are like.
0: Yeah. I'm at peace right now. I want no... If there's any form of negativity coming my way, I just cut it off. Nicasio is the only piece that I kind of keep here just because.
3: Oh, my God.
0: Everything else, I just buy.
2: It's like an anchor.
0: I'm trying to get some married perspective. Why do you think there's so many people out just trying to mess around? Autumn's on the line. She wants to give her perspective as to why she thinks this could be a thing. And I'm ready to hear it. Next.

0: hit on by married women. And I want to be clear. I want to be clear. I don't like it. And to me, it's just awkward. I don't want drama. I'm like, stay away. Get away. I just, no thanks. But I'm curious as to why it keeps happening. Like, are there just a ton of marriages failing? Are people just unhappy in their situation? Autumn is on the line. Be real. Like, what do you think it is?
1: Some people just, the love is over, you know, and it's gone. And honestly, I think some people just get comfortable in the relationships and start searching for outside attention to fill in that gap, because sometimes it's just gone, and I get it. So
0: I wonder that too. Like maybe they don't even necessarily want to leave their relationship. They're just missing the spark. So they're trying to find that somewhere else.
1: Yeah. And it's like, you know, when you're with somebody for so long, you just get used to so

0: many things, and sometimes people just want a little more hype, or some people just don't get it. Like, when you're in your relationship, that's it. That's what you get, you know? Got to spice it up a little bit somehow.
1: It's just sad because, I mean, you should be able to communicate with your partner, because I just don't think that this is the answer. It's going to make things so much worse.
0: It really is. I mean, but some people, there's just no option and people just want to bounce.
2: Yeah, I personally think that Tino needs to be the jumping cable to her spark.
1: Oh my gosh.
3: Don't know if I would recommend what this guy's doing, but shout out to him. He placed the big, huge, crazy sign on his front lawn to let all of his neighbors know that he is happily divorced.
1: Oh my gosh.
4: Nice.
3: So you could DM him, you see, or he could DM you. That would make sense. We'll talk all about it next.
5: Tell the people.

0: give like one specific human trait like a woman could have. What would you like in a woman?
1: Kind. And
2: I don't know if I would do this, but it is funny. There's a Texas man that placed a sign on his front lawn to let everyone know that he is happily divorced.
3: Oh my gosh.
2: You should do that. It's just a huge, it looks like a big graduation sign, but it just says divorced, wife gone.
4: Did he put a QR code for his dating profile?
2: Oh, that's a good
3: smart.
2: The right? fact you've thought of that right. is kind of crazy.
5: I thought it was for cash.
4: I'm going to go to a print shop.
2: What the hell? Comments, obviously, women are just attacking him. Drea Bella said, men always act like this, but 6 months comes around, nobody to cook for them. Then they start to get sappy. I swear, men.
3: Yeah. I mean, I think it's normal, though, for anybody to be excited, I guess, after, not for the divorce part, but just like that it's over.
2: Especially if it's been drawn out.
5: Why are you celebrating something that failed? Like, this thing failed.
4: You got out of a bad situation.
3: And also, I just went to a divorce party a few months ago for my friend. But it wasn't like we were bashing men. It was like we were there for her. Because, yeah, like, she is going on this new chapter of her life.
2: You're not celebrating that the marriage failed. You're celebrating this divorce process, which is grueling. It takes literally everything out of you. You don't know. Again, it goes back to what I said. You haven't been through it. You don't know.
5: It's kind of weird that you went and celebrated your friend, Serena, but you went back home to something that she wished she still had.
2: No,
3: she doesn't. If you get divorced,
2: you don't wish it, you still had it.
3: Yeah.
5: You wish your relationship worked out.
2: No, see, you don't understand what divorce is, apparently.
5: Well, you have to end it. You have to get rid of it. Yeah. The marriage.
2: If the relationship doesn't work, then you both want to get out of it. The divorce gets messy because you can't agree on the terms. It doesn't mean you both want to be together, but 9 times out of 10, when it's a messy divorce, it's because
4: both
2: of money.
4: Do you think it's rare that like a divorce happens and only one person wants to get divorced and the other one's like super heartbroken, like, no, I want to make this work, and only one person?
2: I think that happens.
4: Think they're both done with it?
3: But I think like both people would, in some sense, would be heartbroken.
2: Yeah, because
4: in general, because it's such a long time.
2: But that's at first. You feel the heartbreak at first. Once they

0: start trying to gut you and take every dime that you have, that love starts to fade very quick. And you're like, wow, this is okay. Got it.
1: Yeah.
0: Like that fades.
2: I wonder what you can do to prevent that.
1: Marriage.
2: Don't get married.
3: Casino Radio.

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1: That's right. Veterans Memorial, we are headed your way. We're excited to take over Vets. Yep. And this is all brought to you by our friends at Texas A&M University of Corpus Christi, Southern Careers Institute, Vivid Photographs, Dynasty Imprints, Mark Law.
0: And we'll have the Vets cheerleaders in studio Friday morning. We'll head over to the Veterans Memorial pep rally that same morning.
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0: People talk all the time about Gen Z and how they don't want to work, and this is true. And I feel like for the most part, Gen Z, I think they just want to make statements.
1: Yeah.
0: Just in life, a relationship statement, a political statement, when they quit a job, a statement. And that's a thing. I guess their I can't even say the word. Resignation notices are starting to get a little unhinged. And Matt found a post about it and just had him cracking up.
2: Yeah, it's basically, I guess, Gen Zers that feel like they were done wrong in their jobs. They wanted to make sure their boss knew when they quit.
1: Oh, wow.
2: Here's one. It says, "Dear managers, this place is toxic and I'm not strong enough to romanticize suffering. This job requires therapy and I resign immediately. Mentally, I quit on day one. Good luck to everyone else who's staying here." Signed, an abused employee. Here's another one she wrote on a certain piece of paper. It says, "I have chosen this type of paper for my resignation as a symbol of how this company treated me. I quit." It's written on toilet paper.
0: The fact that Matt, the fact that Matt is reading all of our ex-employees' notes is crazy. Cochino Radio. Guys, I think Serena and her husband are on the decline. They spent the night at the laundromat last night.
2: You slept there?
0: And they own a washer and a dryer.
1: Do they?
0: We're going to talk all about it next.

0: I was a kid, we used to have to go to the laundromat to wash our clothes. When I was a kid, I liked it because they had a vending machine.
1: Yeah.
0: And I was like, oh, wow. So I would get like Skittles and the chips I liked as a kid were Bugles because I would put them on my fingers.
2: Oh, Bugles, yes.
0: Feel like Wolverine. Yeah. And so I liked going as a kid. Once I got a little older, I was like, man, this sucks, bro. It's boring and the TV never worked and it sucked. I hated the laundromat, but it's still a thing, people. I mean, if you don't have a washer and dryer, you got to go. You got to wash your clothes.
2: Or if it breaks.
0: Serena and her husband, for some reason, we're hanging out at the laundromat last night.
3: Because our washer broke. And it's been out for, a couple weeks. So our laundry has just been piling up. And I've been telling my husband, we got to fix our washer. Anyways, I called somebody just to come and fix the washer. $120 for them to tell me, oh, yeah, it's your transmission in the washer. So, basically just get a new washer because it's going to cost $500 to $700 to fix it.
0: Oh, wow.
3: When you could just get a new washer.
1: What are you guys putting in there, shoes?
3: So I got a Samsung washer and he was like, these are the worst washers that you can get. God. He's like, this is the lifespan on it. It's about 6 years. Because it still looks brand new. That's why I'm like, what do you mean it's not
2: working?
3: There
2: goes our Samsung endorsement, Serena.
3: Well, maybe they want to make it right with me.
0: I doubt it. And so you guys finally needed to get some laundry done.
3: Yes. So we loaded up our stuff. I've only been to the laundromat twice in my life, and it's been with my husband all times.
2: Okay.
3: So, because, I grew up not with the dryer. We hung our clothes, but we always had a washer.
0: Yeah.
3: So this was new. It was a fine experience. It was quick.
0: Did you take your kid to make it a family thing?
3: No, my mom was like, I'll watch them because that's not going to be easy.
2: Nah.
3: But my husband was like, Mommy, take a picture of you in the car. I'm like, no.
1: So why couldn't you take your clothes to your parents' house?
3: Because my mom says that her basket's off too. So
0: what are y'all doing? What's the common denominator?
1: I know.
3: Well, she says hers is. And so the amount of clothes that I needed to wash would not work in her washer.
1: Bro,
3: so I needed
0: the
3: industrial.
0: I can't imagine going 2 weeks not washing clothes.
3: Oh, man. It was just piling up. I was down to my last pair of underwear.
2: For how long, Serena?
1: I would hit up Tino.
3: No, Matt.
1: I would hit up Tino, Matt, or Mikey before I ever go to the laundromat.
3: Well, I live so far, but it was fine. It was fine. They had a good playlist going. I got some work done.
1: Oh my.
0: Serena wakes up and looks at her mountain of laundry every day, and she's just like,
4: oh my God!
3: And then I cried.
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15: Sorry? Hey, I've been waiting all night for this moment. I've been waiting all year for this moment. I've been picturing you taking off your clothes for me. I've been literally curving all these holes for you.

0: If I liked coffee, I would like to have an employee like James, because our listener James apparently brings in coffee every morning for him.
1: Oh, wow. That's nice.
0: He doesn't have to pay for it or do anything. James is bothered because he never pays him back for the coffee, though, but he's too afraid to say anything because it's his boss. We'll read the DM that James sent and try and, you know, help point him in the right direction, man. Listener therapy coming up next.

0: James is reaching out today because his boss never pays him back for coffee, but he's too afraid to say anything. I need to know if James' boss ever even asked for the coffee or this was just a James thing.
1: James.
0: Serena's going to read the DM that James sent in. We can talk all about it. It is Listener Therapy on Tino Cochino Radio. Go ahead.
2: Let me start by saying my boss has the worst temper and is easily becomes unhinged. So it's not easy to reason with this man. But almost every morning, he texts me to grab him coffee because he knows I go to Starbucks before work. I have no problem getting it for him, but he never offers to pay me back. The thing is, I love this job and I rationalize this by telling myself that I'm just investing in my future by being on his good side. But this is getting expensive. My girl is fed up with me and says if I don't say anything, then I deserve to not get paid back. How could I even bring it up to such an unreasonable guy that helps me pay my bills?
0: I mean, he doesn't know it's an issue because you haven't said anything.
2: Yeah, this is true. But I don't know. I just feel like I don't like confrontation. I don't like problems. So it's like if you feel like it's going to create a bigger problem, just choose your piece.
3: Like $8 a day, though?
1: No, it's not $8. That's a lot. That's like if you're getting 3 shots. But I don't know. For me, I feel like it's bigger than your $4 to $6 coffee that you're bringing every day. Like if he's meeting you halfway and, you know, he's not tripping when you're late, you know, he gives you time off and raises here and there, then it's like, dude, like just buy the coffee.
3: Matt, I mean, I don't know. If you're asking someone to bring you stuff, then you should know it costs money. And I think as the boss, you obviously make more money than your employee. You should be offering to pay. But I get his dilemma. So I would just put the coffee on his desk when he's not there and put the receipt under it.
1: Oh,
3: I guess
1: wow.
3: That's passive aggressive. But like, just so you know, like, hey.
0: That'd be funny. He's like, why don't you give me the receipt? You paid for it, right?
1: Oh, yeah, I know.
0: Are we good?
3: I guess not.
0: Let's talk to Bernice. She said she was in a similar situation before. How do you navigate? How do you handle it? We'll see what she said next.

0: All right, so James, I guess, has been buying coffee for his boss every single morning because the boss texts him, hey, will you grab this for me? Will you grab this for me? It's every single day. And now to the point where he's not paying him back, and James is starting to feel like it's getting expensive. His girl straight up told him, listen, if you're not going to tell him anything, you deserve to not get paid back.
1: Oh, sheesh.
0: But he doesn't want, you know, to have a confrontation and make it this whole big thing. So what's the move? How do you handle it? Bernice.
2: I'm just going to start off by saying that in any job, everybody's replaceable. Unless you're doing extremely well, better than anybody else, I would understand. But everybody is going to be replaceable. Going above and beyond and buying coffee every morning is ridiculous because coffee can get expensive. So I would just honestly straight up and tell them, like, hey, I buy you coffee every morning. You know, it's either you're going to give me a fucking raise or you're going to have to start sending me some money for it.
1: I don't like confrontation. So I'm like, what if I just get my coffee every day, but I bring a cup from home and I just tell my boss, oh, I've been making my coffee at home to save money.
2: That is, yeah. I mean, that's if he doesn't like confrontation, then that would actually be a good idea, Serena.
3: Yeah, but aren't you avoiding the main issue, which is the lack of respect? So if he's going to walk all over you about the coffee, then he'll move on to something else all over you about.
2: Yes, exactly. I mean, I don't mind like confronting anybody because I've been in like situations where bosses think that, you know, you're going to do everything for them when, you know, you have a role that you have to do and that's all you're supposed to be doing. But I mean, it's definitely going to be up to him how he wants to put it. If he doesn't want the confrontation, if he's okay with being disrespected continuously, then that's going to be on him. His girlfriend's kind of right on that one.
0: There it is. Bernice, thank you for the call. I appreciate you. Yep. Look, tea time, man. A celebrity gossip. That's what's coming up next. And today we're going to talk about what, Serena?
1: Mariah Carey just lost one of her biggest Billboard records, and the person that beat her out might surprise you.
0: Oh, you know she's pissed off. Mariah Carey got that attitude. I guarantee you she's pissed off. We'll talk all about it next.

0: Okay, tea time on Tito Cochino Radio. That's celebrity gossip. Mariah Carey, man, she's had the longest running, what, Hot 100 song or whatever it's called?
1: Yes.
0: Forever, man. It's the All I Want for Christmas. And that has been taken out by who?
2: Someone beat
1: Ella Langley's Choosing Texas has now spent 23 weeks at number one on the Billboard Hot 100, making it the longest running number one song in history of the chart.
0: Damn.
1: Which is crazy because I feel like we all know All I Want for Christmas is such a huge song.

0: song. Yeah. So to see that be dethroned.
1: He shops at Target, I can tell by the way. Yeah. That's crazy.
2: You know what would be funny is if she doubled down and made like made part another two? Rendition of it, but like Christmas.
1: She's home for Christmas, I can tell.
3: Choosing Christmas.
0: Do you imagine? Think if they asked Mariah, like, oh, what do you think about Ella Langley beating your song? She'd be like, I don't know who that is.
1: I was going to say, she'd probably be like, who? She did to Jennifer Lopez before.
2: Yeah, that's crazy.
3: Oh, my
1: back
3: God,
1: in the day.
3: The shade.
4: What if they collab?
1: That's crazy. I don't know. I'm curious. Maybe Mariah's at a point where she's evolved and
2: yeah.
1: She knows she's a legend and she's like, I could do a remix with her because that would be cool.
0: Yeah, I think it'd be great.
1: I'll tell you what's not great. The fact that Thaki is one of my favorite chips now has two new cancer-causing
0: oh my gosh.
1: Contaminants. That's how you say
2: yeah.
1: it, right?
2: Yep.
1: We'll talk about it next.

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0: And health alert, baby. Testing has found two new contaminants linked to cancer concerns in Takis.
1: My goodness.
2: Why do we need to put this in there? Come on.
0: Gotta let people know. I literally just had a bag like 3 days ago, maybe. Yeah, man. It says that I guess they've been tested and they found acrylamide. I mean, I don't know how to say any of these words, obviously.
3: Come close.
0: And glycidel.
3: Okay.
0: And it says that both substances can form during high temperature food processing. I guess the acrylamide has been shown to cause cancer in animal studies, and it's classified as a probable human carcinogen, while glycidel can break down in the body, and it's another substance that is a probable human carcinogen.
2: Jeez.
0: A lot of big words, but yeah, they cause cancer. How is this even allowed in the chip in the first place?
3: It's because the FDA doesn't care. We have like the most lax FDA of like all the countries in the world. Europe, you never find these red. Did they already take the red 40 out of Takis?
0: No.
3: See?
2: That's, I thought we were moving forward
1: they
2: with all this stuff.
1: They even got blue ones. I don't know. It's just it's annoying because like I get it, like the whole cancer causing. But yeah, don't give it to us because now we love it just the way it is.
0: And that's the thing. It's like you see this, these stories come out and it's like, are they going to take it off the shelves? Probably not.
2: No.
0: They'll just keep it there.
3: Maybe a little warning sign.
2: I doubt it. Have you guys ever had the blue Takis?
0: No, I've always wondered what they taste like.
3: Bro, that's got to be worse for you.
2: That's always had cancer.
0: Are they? Those are the cancer-filled ones. It's just full of blue. That's why it's blue. Listen, man, coming up next, I want to talk. We've talked about this numerous times on the show, like how old is too old to live with your parents. There's a dad that finally kicked out his 36-year-old son.
3: Oh, that's mean.
0: Well, I didn't read the full story, dang. But the actual line says, kicks the 36-year-old son off of the family plan. Now, that could be a phone. That could be a lot of different things. So we'll break it down next. Weezy out of here.

0: All right, let's talk about this dad that has finally cut off his 36-year-old son from the family plan. Sheesh. I guess the man shared the story that his dad sent, or the text messages. And the dad said, "Son, after reviewing our records, I realized you've been placed on the family phone plan for 18 consecutive years, which is an impressive run for something originally meant to support a teenager.
1: Oh my God.
0: But now that you're a 36-year-old man who makes more money than I do,
2: oh my God,
0: it seems reasonable that you graduate to your own cell phone plan. Dang. So please accept this message as both a formal notice of independence and a proud acknowledgement. You have officially outgrown the family data plan. I understand this is a lot to take in, so please take the time you need to process this information."
2: That's a funny message.
3: That is funny.
0: I mean, that's real though, right? Yeah. I mean, I feel like a kid is never going to say, "Hey, don't worry, I got this." Like, if you're getting something for free from your parents, you're going to ride that as long as you can, probably.
2: But that plan is so old, so he's probably grandfathered in, and it's probably like $30 for his line.
3: "Dad, can I just give you the money? Don't kick me off.
2: I'll give you 50.
3: I've been on my own plan since I was about 18. But it was because, I mean, yeah, phone bills are expensive, and I know my parents didn't have a lot of money back then, and like, I feel like my phone did get disconnected a lot. So, I had my own job, so at 18, I'm like, I'm just going to get my own plan. I don't want to worry about this anymore.
0: I couldn't wait to have my own plan. Like, it made me feel like I was grown.
2: Yeah.
0: I feel like so many people, like, they don't even want that feeling anymore. Like, they want to be supported by someone, a man, a woman, a family member, a somebody. They just, it's like, nobody wants to grow up anymore.
2: You talking about kids or girlfriends?
0: Both.
2: Oh.
3: Oh, there's some bum boys out there too.
1: Where? Look in the mirror.
0: Damn.
1: What just happened?
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0: Hey, what's up, everybody? Gino here with you. I want to tell you about a special department we have inside our building. It's a team of sports reporters that cover high school sports all over the Coastal Bend. And maybe you've heard of them, the MIC Sports Network. Well, I got some exciting news from the MIC Sports Network. They now have their mobile app. It's finally here. So you can watch local high school sports anywhere in the stands, on the go. If you missed a game, don't worry. You could watch past games on demand. 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
1: So there's a story of this woman going viral because I guess she wanted some vacation time, but she was told that I guess co-workers that have kids are prioritized over her request because she doesn't have kids. Mm-hmm. It's a whole thing, man. We're going to talk about it next coming up at Side Real Talk on Tino Cochino Radio.

0: There is a story going viral that made our co-host Serena feel some type of way, and she'll break it down for us, man. It's real talk. Go ahead.
1: So this woman, she requested Christmas off, which is, you know, still a few months away. And because it was so early, she's like, I should be able to get it off. I can make plans with my family. Well, her boss responded to her and said, okay, well, before I could approve this, I have to basically check in with all the other employees who do have kids to make sure, you know, this kind of aligns. So this worker was kind of confused and was like, okay, are you saying that my time doesn't matter because I don't have children? And the boss basically was just like, look, like Christmas is always a hard time and I have to look at all the circumstances. And also, like, what does the business need? Like, who gets it off? Because, right, you know, who's doing what jobs? But it sparked this big debate. And yeah, some parents are like, yeah, of course parents want to be there to see their kids get their gifts from Santa. And then other people were like, why do people without kids have to cater to people that have kids?
0: And so how does it make you feel?
1: Gosh, I feel like I see it both ways. But when I didn't have kids, I always had Christmas off. But I mean, I have traditions like with my Nana and my parents, and you don't know how many Christmases you have with, you know, your family. Yeah. But I would always work every holiday for all the other parents.
0: Nicasio?
2: Yeah, you got to give it to the ones that have kids. Like, if you don't want to have kids, then sorry, you missed out on those perks.
0: Holidays are not just for kids.
2: Christmas, kind of.
0: And, no, it's and not. Like, Christmas is not just for kids. It's for family.
2: Easter. Just Easter's for kids.
0: What about people that can't have kids?
2: I know, that's
0: and
2: sad.
0: They have family.
2: Well, they can
0: so
2: work.
0: Then let them be with their family.
1: When I did work at my pizza place, I was a manager, and we were only closed on Thanksgiving and Christmas. But even on Thanksgiving, somebody had to go in and punch the dough, and I would always do it because I knew I didn't
3: punch
1: have kids.
3: The dough.
1: Yes, yeah, you had to like make sure the
0: that
1: dough
0: was his
1: was
0: name.
1: Good.
0: That's mean, sir.
3: Oh my god,
0: that's mean. Let's talk to Monique and see whose side she's on next.
4: Sorry. No. Hey, I've been.

0: All right, so if you're just tuning in, there's a story that's going viral, made Serena feel some type of way. I guess there's a woman that requested Christmas vacation off. She thought she was going to get it because she put in so early for it. You know, it's only September. And I guess a coworker of hers is getting prioritized because she has kids and she doesn't. And so you're on which side, Serena?
1: I think I'm on the side of the person who's putting it in early.
0: Okay, Monique, thoughts?
2: So for me, I think it should be fair, but I also do see the fact that maybe between coworkers, they should be able to say, hey, you know, you had it this year, let me have it next year. You know, alternate, take the time to. Because, you know, sometimes in the workforce, there are people that just always get Christmas off and don't give any other people the opportunity. I feel like it should definitely be fair.
3: If you don't have kids, what are you really celebrating during the holiday? Like, what are you really doing? Like, you're a full-grown man.
0: Just thankful for life, celebrating, coming through a hard time. There's a lot of things to celebrate. Nicasio used to live on this island, and they would celebrate kids there all the time.
3: Oh, my God.
0: Hold on one second. Don't hang up. Hold on. Ladies, anger before your period is not character. It is just simply biology that you can't control.
3: Oh, dang.
0: Sorry, fellas. Gotta deal with it. We'll talk more about it next.

0: All right, ladies, I'm not trying to mansplain anything to you. Let me be very clear on that right now. I just saw this online, thought I might share with you. Anger before your period is not character. It is biology that you can't control. This says 3 to 5 days before your cycle, estrogen drops by 80% and progesterone spikes the brain and you lose serotonin, the main hormone of calmness. Result, irritation out of nowhere. The brain's Amygdala.
1: Oh, remember that from Billy Madison?
2: Abdullah Amygdala.
1: Yeah.
2: That wasn't Billy.
0: This one's spelled A-M-Y-G-D-A-L-A. Amygdala.
1: That must be a different part. Queen Amidala from Star Wars.
0: Mama say, mama sa, mama gusa. This says that the brain's amygdala increases by 40%, and it is responsible for fear and aggression. So during PMS, it works at maximum, and any little thing causes an explosion. Oh. And so if you're trying to help this, it says there's a few ways. Magnesium plus B6, zinc, artichoke, less sugar in coffee, and movement instead of just being on the couch. Will not remove the PMS, but it will reduce your outburst by 50%.
3: Oh, okay. Or also, like, guys could just, you know, like, be more understanding, too.
1: Oh, my God. That's
4: funny. We could leave the house for a week.
5: Coming up next.
0: There's a video that I know everybody's against R. Kelly for everything that he did. Obviously, I know he did bad stuff. But there is this one video that I'll randomly stumble across on YouTube sometimes. When I hear it, I still say, damn. He was talented. There is one singer that has said, listen, I refuse to stop listening to R. Kelly. I'm not muting anything. We'll tell you who it is next.
6: DJ Felly Fell. Testing 1, 2, 3. Woo! Check this out. Listen to me. Listen. It's tricky, I'm piggy, baby, but I just spotted you doing your thing. Strange, you strange point of view. Hey.

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1: That's right. Veterans Memorial, we are headed your way. We're excited to take over Vets. And this is all brought to you by our friends at Texas A&M University of Corpus Christi, Southern Careers Institute, Vivid Photographs, Dynasty Imprints, Mark Law.
0: And we'll have the Vets cheerleaders in studio Friday morning. 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

0: There's just, listen, I want to start by saying I know R. Kelly did bad stuff.
1: Very bad.
0: When you have to start it by saying that, you know we're going to say some stuff. But singer Lil Mo. Remember Lil Mo? What a song, bro. Lil Mo killed it. And she was on Ja Rule's I Cry. And
2: Put It On Me.
0: Put It On Me as well. Mm-hmm. I mean, she did a thing. She did a radio host thing. I think she still does radio.
2: Oh.
0: Honestly. Shout out to Mo.
2: Yeah.
0: In a recent interview, she said that she refuses to stop listening to R. Kelly. She said, I'm not muting anything.
2: Dang.
0: This goes back to the conversation that we've been having, though. Can you separate the art from the music?
3: I think it's hard when you've already liked the music. So if you already liked the music, you were a fan.
0: It's hard to cut it off.
3: Yes.
0: Right.
3: So, because like for me, I've explained this before, like since I was a kid, my mom would tell me like that R. Kelly was a bad man. So I just feel like I never listened to him because
0: this comment,
3: I already had that in
0: this
3: my head.
0: This comment from Sydney Williams is funny. She said, listen, she's not alone. I still jam some R. Kelly. I just don't like Robert Kelly.
2: Yeah, real
0: guy. I mean, that's kind of a good point, right? Like, you don't like the man and the stuff that he did.
4: The art.
0: Matt just understood what the R said.
2: It's Robert Kelly. Oh my God.
5: Coming up next. Tino
0: Casino Radio. Nicasio apparently wants to recommend an energy drink for Serena. Now, where does this recommendation come from?
2: The store.
0: Obviously. But why do you why do you think she needs this specifically?
2: Because it's like the best of both worlds.
0: Okay.
2: So like, you know, something obviously is going to help you have energy for your workout.
0: Yeah.
2: And then the other one, I just don't want to say it.
0: Okay,
2: audio.
0: Okay, no, that's
2: audio.
0: Fine. That's fine. Oh, perfect tease. Everyone's sticking around for sure. We'll talk about it next.

0: All right, so I feel like I'm an energy drink aficionado.
1: Mm-hmm.
0: Red Bull, I like just for the taste. It doesn't really get me going, except for the yellow tropical can. Yeah. That one got something in it.
2: Sounds good.
3: I love
0: makes
3: Red Bull.
0: The heart beat a little faster. The latest that I've tried is Gorilla Mind. And
1: yeah, same.
0: Fruit Punch, delicious.
1: Don't get the vanilla cherry. That's disgusting.
2: That one's the...
1: You like that one?
0: Have you had the caramel apple yet?
2: The red can?
0: It's a red can, but it's supposed to be like the, yeah, like the apple that you, is
2: oh
0: it good?
2: Oh my God, the sucker. Oh my God, so good.
0: Okay, so I'm going to try that today.
3: And it doesn't have a rubber. Galanis.
2: You like salamis?
1: Peppered meat.
4: Yeah, boy.
0: I've had Alani. It was too sweet.
2: Yeah, it's a little sweet.
3: I think that's why I like them. My husband doesn't like them either because they have like, all the fun flavors. It's like, I don't know, like.
0: Cotton candy, fun.
3: Yes,
2: I just
3: think
2: whenever I see someone with an Alani, I guess I'm just like,
1: what?
2: Like it's for? I feel like it's for women. It's a woman's drink.
1: It's marketed towards women.
0: Well, Serena just said she liked it. She is a woman, so
2: That's good.
0: Good job.
3: Okay.
0: you have an energy drink recommendation for her.
2: Yes.
0: Okay. What is it?
2: It's a C4.
0: Oh, okay. C4 is great.
2: But the flavor on it.
0: Yeah.
2: Oh, it's right up Serena's alley.
0: Okay.
3: Okay.
1: Beer.
5: C4 energy drink that tastes like beer. The flavor is called All Hopped Up. And even at the bottom of the can, it has the slogan saying, not beer, but tastes like beer. I'm honestly still in shock that this is a real product.
3: I did look more into it, and it doesn't sound bad. It says a crisp taste of light beer with a splash of orange.
0: If you need your energy drink to taste like beer, you have a problem.
3: I was going to say, because I always need a little energy drink before a night out because I'm tired. I'm like, but this could be like my pregame.
1: Drink some C4, then some real beer, right? Dos Equis.
2: I just figured, like, because when you were pregnant, you did... mocktails, and so that was kind of like the I need to trick my brain
3: for the taste. That was more because like the social setting,
0: you wanted to fit in.
3: Yeah,
2: if I buy you a six pack, will you drink these?
3: I mean, if it's free, yes.
0: I'm gonna be honest, I don't think you should buy a six pack, but I think you should buy one since you brought this up and have her try it. We should do a taste test.
2: Oh, that would be that
3: are we
2: be
3: gonna
2: good.
3: Do it all together?
0: I mean, I would taste it. Yeah, just get one can though. We just pour like in cups.
3: What if we pour it and we do like the secret one where you don't know what you're drinking and you have to find the one that's not the beer?
0: I mean, that could be fun.
2: But you would win.
0: I hate when I taste something. Like, I need to expect the grossness. You know what I mean?
1: Yeah,
0: I don't like the unexpected nastiness.
3: That's the whole point of it, though.
0: Listen, drunk.
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7: 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Smart man. 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
1: What a dope.
0: Yes, sir. Coming up, man, we have got a comedic legend on the show.
1: Come on now.
0: Shout out to this guy, just dropped his new Netflix special, Joe Coy.
1: Oh, yeah, the special is fire.
0: Yes, we are hanging out with Joe Coy up next. Keep it locked. It's the Bootleg Kev Show.

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0: Bootleg Kev Show, man. We got a special guest in here, a comedic legend. His new stand-up special is on Netflix right now.
1: Yeah.
0: Blue in the Face.
1: Yes.
0: Joe Coy. What's up, man?
1: Oh, good.
0: Finally, got you here.
1: Oh, thank you, man. Finally, I'm talking to you.
0: Yes, it's great to see you, man. I got to watch the special. It is hilarious.
1: Let's go.
0: You know what I appreciate about you is because I always feel like there's always like comedians that get broken into, like, whether you're a joke teller or a storyteller.
1: Well, that's I see what you're saying.
0: But you are elite at both. Like, your storytelling is bar none some of the best in all comedy, man. So.
1: Thank you, bro.
0: Yeah.
1: Because my whole idea of Blue in the Face was the state of the times that we're in. Mm-hmm. And I was getting kind of sick of it. I feel like we've turned this way to where people punch down and 100%. People read the headlines without reading the story. Well, and then make an opinion. Mm-hmm. People like to celebrate losses and not, you know, celebrate wins. And I was just like, you know what, let me do this thing where it's like, let me just show you an example of who I am.
0: Yeah.
1: And before you make the opinion, listen to the story first. Hey man, there's a story.
0: Right.
1: Like, why don't you listen before you make an opinion. Right, like, it's right, not right. hard. Like, 100%. Find out about somebody before you really pass judgment.
0: Ooh. For you, is it important to like make sure like you are not as divisive with your content, with your material?
1: I think I am divisive. I'm a different tool in the box. Certain comics like to steer right or steer left.
0: And it does feel like there is like a weird division amongst there comedy. Is. There is a division.
1: And that's fine. But also I think my tool is giving a voice to a demo that doesn't have a voice.
0: Yeah.
1: You know what I mean? And you finally get to hear our side.
0: Right.
1: Through a comedic lens.
0: For sure.
1: But as long as you can just hear a little bit of our story and laugh a little, then you realize we're relatable. Like, why are we separating ourselves? Like, I always say this on stage, Kev. Broke has no race.
0: They make us argue about race and all this other shit, so we don't argue about the classes.
1: Yeah, man. For real.
0: It's a class war. It's not a race war.
1: It is.
0: It's not an identity politics. It's all class shit, man.
1: Yeah, man. And you know who's loving it. They're sitting right there on their high chairs and just looking down at us.
0: Yes.
1: Just fighting.
0: The wealth gap is increasing while we're fighting about shit that don't matter.
1: Yeah. They don't give a shit.
0: It's crazy.
1: We just keep dying.
0: Look, I appreciate you, man. You are one of the legends.
1: Thank you.
0: Salute to Joe Coy. Go watch his new special, man. Blue in the Face. Appreciate you, sir. And if you want to watch that full interview, unedited, uncut, go to the YouTube channel and hit subscribe at Bootleg Kev.

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3: Man, Unc, you tripping, bro. Stop calling me like that about some little cigarettes. I'm going to take you when I get out the studio.

0: What it do, man?
1: That daily hate is on the way, y'all. If you got something you want to hate on, leave us a voicemail. 877-817-2888 is the number. Tell us what's got you pissed off, annoyed, anything. We call it the daily hate. James, what are you hating on?
0: I'm hating on Bill Gates because I've been calling AI the devil. Now he want to jump on the train with me.
1: Yeah, shout out to Bill Gates, man. He's trying to feed his bug protein and...
0: I see you got your own Bill Gates thoughts.
1: Also, friend of the Epstein, that guy.
0: So was, apparently.
1: That's why his wife divorced him. Oh, anyway, Lord. Stay by your radio. Coming up, the Daily Hate. Keep it locked.

girl, you a 10, girl, you a 10, girl, you a 10, girl, you a 10, girl, you a 10, girl, you a 10, girl, you a 10, girl, you a 10, girl, you a 10, girl, you a 10, girl, you a 10, girl, you a 10, girl, you a 10, girl, you a 10, girl, you a 10, girl, you a 10, girl, you a 10, girl, you a 10, girl, you a 10, girl, you a 10, girl, you a 10, girl, you a 10, girl, you a 10, girl, you a 10, girl, you a 10, girl, you a 10, girl, you a 10, girl, you a 10, girl, you a 10, girl, you a 10, girl, you a 10, girl, you a 10, girl, you a 10, girl, you a 10, girl, you a 10, girl, you a 10, girl, you a 10, girl, you a 10, girl, you a 10, girl, you a 10, girl, you a 10, girl, you a 10, girl, you a 10, girl, you a 10, girl, you a 10, girl, you a 10, girl, you a 10, girl

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12: Sorry? 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

0: All right, it's time for the Daily Hate. We're going to the voicemails. What are you hating on?
1: I'm hating on James. He has no personality at all whatsoever. Every damn time I tune into the station, what it do, boo? What it do, boo? Like, bro, get a new saying, get a new slogan, something, because that shit is old and annoying. Appeal to the masses. You're too old to be doing that, man. Don't what it do, boo? What it do, boo? And that's what I hate today. I hate that tomorrow. I hated it yesterday. I hate it every day. What it do, boo? That's my daily hate.
0: Wow, James, that guy hates you.
2: We haven't had a passionate daily hate like that in a while, but hey, what it do, boo?
0: What it do, boo? Let's go!
2: I appreciate you, sir. I appreciate your support.
0: That guy's a fan.
2: Yeah, 100%.
0: Anyway, yo, if you got something you want to hate on, leave us a voicemail, 877-817-2888. Stay by your radio. Coming up next, we got to talk about something our president's trying to do, and it has to do with what you're allowed to learn.

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2: What it do, bro?
1: Well, this is kind of crazy. Trump is banning students majoring in degrees that don't make enough money from taking out college loans.
2: Now, how does make education cheaper? I thought that's what he was trying to do. Now he's just trying to figure out what everybody should be learning?
1: Now, he's saying degrees for social work, art, religious studies, teaching aids, and music will be hit the hardest. This is insane, I'd like to
2: know. Oh, Lord. Hey, dictator gonna do what a dictator does.
1: Yeah, anyway, stay by your radio. Coming up next, we have got the No Cap News on the way.
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1: Hey, it's Fitz, and I gotta tell you something. 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Kept my phone, kept my number, kept all the stuff I actually like. 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